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Scorso here in the Little Rock Studios, taking things over from Elwood, taking you to the other side of your workday. I'll be with you all the way up until midnight. Got some tunage coming up for you from 30 Seconds to Mars. 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But right now, we're looking into the number one song in the land. 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It hit number one, and it gave them a staggering 25 chart-topping songs, making it the absolute most in active rock history. So big old congrats goes out to Shinedown for that. So it's coming off their new album, 8. That'll be dropping on the 29th of this month. So here you go. It's Safe and Sound from Shinedown on the Rock Station.

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Avenged Sevenfold with Hail to the King. Speaking of Avenged Sevenfold, how would you like to stand right in the pit for that upcoming show they got going on? 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They're hitting the C1 Amphitheater on Thursday, July 30th. It's a killer deal, and winning is incredibly easy. All you have to do all day long tomorrow, get on over to 95WillRock.com, click on that Web Wednesday link. You got all the way up until midnight to try to score them pit tickets. 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Let's keep it going with 30 Seconds to Mars on Will Rock.

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1: 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Not on the daily. 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

New Rock and Will Rock from Billy Morrison. Song titled Becoming, featuring Nuno Betancourt on guitar from Extreme. And then you got Sully Erno doing the vocals. Of course, we're here in the Will Rock Studios with you. And speaking of Billy Morrison, if you didn't know who he was or he is, he's actually the rhythm guitar player for Billy Idol. And he's done plenty of work in the past with Ozzy. And also, he's got a new album coming out in August titled Hollow. And he's got a ton of guests on that album, too. He's got Duff McKagan, Marilyn Manson, Dexter Holland, and Chuck D from Public Enemy. But on that track, you heard Nuno and Sully on the vocals. But speaking of legendary guitar players, we got another master of the sixth string coming through our area, part of the Summer of 99 and Beyond Festival. He was a part of it last year, too, when they played at Alpine. And actually, that day before they played, he came in and played Studio East. I'm talking about Mammoth. And he came through. He played this song right here acoustically for the first time, he even said, man. And it was unbelievable. It's Mammoth with the End on 95 Will Rock, the rock station.

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Hit up that WinStuff page. You can see everything we have. Our buddy Happy actually swung by the studio today. He's the guy who sets this all up for us, and he brought the brand new 4th of July Wheel Rock shirt. Gave me one. Man, this thing is absolutely killer. It's got the American flag on it with 95 Wheel Rock right at the bottom, but if you look closer, there's these sweet little skulls worked right into the stripes. It's pretty badass. You've definitely got to head to the site and check out what we got. Huge thanks to Badass Marketing and Happy's LLC for making it all happen. All right, let's get back into the music. Here's the latest from Autumn Kings. This is Gone, Gone, Gone on the Rock Station.

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Doing Time, Summertime on 95 Will Rock, New Rock Station. A little bit of Sublime action for you. Yeah, I love that tune right there. Get you ready for summer. A little bit rainy out there today, but I don't mind the temps, man. When they start increasing like that, it gets my blood flowing. Coming up this hour, I got some 41 for you. Got the Prince of Darkness on the way. Latest one from the Pretty Reckless, but huge announcement today. Beartooth, yeah, they got a new album coming out in August. It'll be titled Pure Ecstasy, but they just announced today that they are going on a huge U.S. tour to support it. And they'll be right in our backyard to play the Aragon Ballroom in Chicago coming up November 20th. General tickets go on sale this Friday. So if you want to get your hands on them, head on over to 95WillRock.com and click on that concerts page link, and we'll get you all sorted out. So here's a taste of one of the tunes off that new album dropping. 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

Off the legendary Ride the Lightning album, there was Metallica with Fade to Black. Love that tune. Love, love, love that tune. Never gets old. Speaking of Metallica, how about this for an absolute killer package to win? Seriously, I don't think too many stations out there are giving away a prize this big. We're talking about a full Metallica Sphere flyaway. We will send you and a guest out to Las Vegas to see Metallica live at the Sphere on Saturday, October 10th. They're only doing 24 shows out there, and we got tickets for that one, and that's it. We'll pay for your airfare, your hotel accommodations, all that's completely covered. To get on this, you've only got about 10 days left to play because this whole thing wraps up on the 29th, so that'd be 9 more days because we're done for today. 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

Ozzy with his opening track off his debut solo record, Blizzard of Oz. It's still wild to think about how that album was born right after he got fired from Sabbath. Man, it still hits hard that Prince Darkness isn't with us anymore, man. It sucks, but hey, his legacy is completely bulletproof. In fact, did you guys hear that over in England, someone literally just found an old dust-covered cassette tape hidden away in an attic briefcase. So it was labeled Ozzy's Last Day, and it actually captures a raw 1980 rehearsal jam session featuring Ozzy and the legendary Randy Rhoads playing like some blues music or something like that. But how cool would that be? Just digging up in your attic and what's this? And it's something nobody's, I mean, that's worth tons of money right there. But it makes you think, you know, he's probably got so much stuff in the vault where we'll probably have enough Ozzy music to take us through the rest of our lives. I tell you what, we'll be hearing some new Ozzy. It'll be new to us, but yeah, I'm sure a bunch of stuff will be coming out in the future. It's Scorsel taking you through your Tuesday evening all the way up until midnight. Got some Disturbed coming up. I got the new one from Social D on the way. Right now it's Local Boys out of Zion. It's Local H. Bound for the Floor on 95 Rock, the Rock Station.

95 Will Rock, the rock station with Disturbed and Hey You. And Hey You, have you heard? Yeah. 95 Will Rock and Miller Lite are rocking that chain. It's back, part of the 95 Will Rock 95 Days of Summer. So we're kicking off Memorial Day weekend with a big old party this Friday night starting at 9 o'clock over at Blarney Island. Blarney Island DJs will be spinning all night long. They got some $5 Friday specials running, $5 food deals, $5 aluminum pints of Miller Lite, and $5 off that shuttle that gets you over to the island where all the fun is to be had. Plus, you can enter for a chance to win your way into the 95 Will Rock Morning Show Chula Vista Getaway coming up for this November. The more times you come out and enter, the better your odds of winning. So this Friday, get on out with Tom Keefe. He'll be at Blarney Island, which is just a mile away from reality, if you didn't know. So Mulligan Harbor Golf and Sports Bar on Grass Lake Road, just west of Route 59 in Antioch, is where you need to be. And it sounds weird. The way I was looking at it, I was like, where is this place? Well, it was formerly the Port of Blarney is what they called it. So it's the same spot. So just get there, get on that shuttle, get on over where all the fun's going to be had. And plus, they'll have all the details on this. And we got the second annual Build Your Own Bikini at Blarney Island. That's coming up in August. So if you want details on what's going on this Friday and details on that, just get on over to the Road Trips page under the Go tab at 95wheelrock.com.

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One of these days, I got to get through all my junk and try to find my Thriller album. I got it somewhere. I probably shouldn't have it stashed away. I should probably take care of that thing. I was a big old Michael Jackson fan growing up, and I just recently saw the Michael movie. And if you were a Michael Jackson fan like me, I suggest to go and see it. They put it together really well. So his older brother, Jermaine, his kid actually plays Michael in the movie, an older version of Michael. The little kid that plays him when he was younger, good actor. I don't know who that was, though. But, yeah, they set it up where there should be a Michael 2 coming up. But, yeah, so it was pretty good movie. I suggest to go see it if you like Michael Jackson. Coming up this hour, I got some System of a Down. Got some STP. Of course, I'm with you on your Tuesday. Here's the latest one from Sleep Theory. It's Words Are Worthless on Will Rock.

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1: 95 Rock, the rock station with STP. Are you an STP fan? If you are, you're in luck. We got some tickets that we're not going to give them away. You got to come hang out and maybe possibly win them tickets. But STP rolling through with Godsmack and Dorothy at the C1 Amphitheater coming up June 20th. And if you want to maybe win them tickets, you can do that. The 95 Will Rock Find Your Beach Bar Tour with Corona is back. 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And it's the first one. Goes down this Thursday from 7 to 9. Tom Keefe will be hanging out at the Annex Grill and Spirits in Powers Lake. And each Find Your Beach on each Thursday, you can qualify to win a spot for next year's Cabin Fever Getaway. How cool is that? So we'll qualify a different person Thursday night, every Thursday night this summer, and that'll better your odds for a chance to win that trip. We'll pick a winner August 27th, and that'll be happening at Sandbar in Antioch. But get on out. This Thursday, 7 to 9 with Tom. 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It looks like they got a bunch of deals going on with burgers, too. They got Italian beefs, all kinds of goodies, too. For more details, hit up that Road Trips page at 95willrock.com. And again, it's at the Annex Grill and Spirits. That's on 93rd Street in Powers Lake. Hope to see you out there this Thursday from 7 to 9.

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Brand new music for you on 95.0 Rock, the rock station. That was a Trey You with All For You. It's Corso here with you on your Tuesday evening. Man, I just saw some crazy news online. Honestly, don't think I've had a Schlitz beer in absolutely forever. But if you didn't know, it's officially time to say goodbye to it. Pabst Brewing is completely shutting down Schlitz after a massive 177-year run. It's wild because this one... It's wild because it was once the country's biggest brewer and the beer that made Milwaukee famous. So to mark the exit, Wisconsin Brewing Company out in Verona is going to cook up one final 80-barrel batch on the 23rd using the original 1948 recipe from its glory days. So if you want one last taste of history, keep your eyes open for it. We have plenty of music keeping your Tuesday moving. Coming up, I got some Bad Omens, latest one from The Warning, got some Godsmack on the way. But right now, let's lock into a classic. Here's Collective Soul. It's December on the Rock Station.

From the prop plane touch-and-goes of Lake in the Hills Airport to the runway rhythm of Kenosha Regional, 95 will rock.

Godsmack with Unforgettable on the Rock Station. If you've never seen a video for that, check it out. So the band gets together with hundreds of high school kids, and that's what the whole video is, them teaching them the song, and then at the end they all perform it together. It's one of my favorite videos, so if you haven't had a chance to see it, check it out. Speaking of Godsmack, they're coming through with STP and Dorothy. They'll be playing the C1 Amphitheater on Saturday, June 20th, and we got tickets for that show, too. All kinds of tickets we got this summer, but we got tickets for that show, Rise Against with Alkaline Trio, coming through at the Rave on Saturday, October 10th, and we're giving them away on Friday. Got a 501 Club party coming up. That's right. Kick that weekend off right. 95 Wheel Rock and Miller Lite present the 501 Club party, all part of the 95 Wheel Rock 95 Days of Summer. Get on out with Tom and Leah from the morning show. This Friday, they will be at Serve and Swig. That's on Grand Avenue in Lake Villa. I have some $2.50 Miller Lite 16-ounce tall boys there on special for you. 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

I used to be the biggest GNR nut. Yeah. Every once in a while, I still do the little Axl Rose sway during this song. You know, like in the video, I'll put a bandana. No, I don't go that far. But yeah, I used to love Guns N' Roses. Kind of, it was the Guns N' Posers that kind of threw me off. You know, the more people that liked it, the less I liked them. Don't know why that is. But they're working on a new album. Maybe it'll be out next year. Maybe the year after that. Who knows? That's usually how that band works. But they're coming through. They're going out, hitting the road, and they're bringing along Public Enemy of all bands. And I know they're doing some shows with Ice Cube, too. But a lot of people are mixing it up. Look at Five Finger. They got Cody Jinks on the tour with them. So, yeah, I don't mind it, though. I think that's kind of cool. Kind of mix it up a little bit. But they'll be at the CU1 Amphitheater in Tinley on Wednesday, July 29th. If you want details on that show or any of the other shows coming through, get on over to 95WillRock.com, and it's all there for you on the concerts page. These guys just rolled through town, played the Rave Eagles Club last week. It's Architects with their latest one. It's Broken Mirror on Will Rock.

Offspring, we've got to get away on the Rock Station. Hey, you want to get away? You can do that. But you have to work for it, though. It's 95 Wheel Rock's three-lock box presented by Windy City Rooter. So we have three keys we hide in the Wheel Rock listening area. 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All-inclusive trip for two with airfare and a five-night stay at any Rio Palace Hotel and Resort property in Cancun. So key one was found already. Key two was found already. Key three is out there now to be found. Get out there, find that key, win that trip. Clues are at 7:30-ish, 12:30-ish, and 5:30-ish. 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You know, it's not too hard to find. 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

Warning. Side effects of Nights with Corso may include headbanging, laughter, and questionable life choices. You've been warned. 95 will rock. 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
1: That was A Day to Remember with All My Friends right here on 95 at Wheel Rock, the rock station. And man, that track goes hand in hand with what's on my mind tonight. With Memorial Day right around the corner this coming Monday, it's all about honoring those who served. My wife actually served in the Navy herself, so this hits close to home. I never wore the uniform myself, but I want to give a massive, heartfelt thank you to every single veteran listening right now. Speaking of giving back to our heroes, we have a fantastic event coming up next week. It's the Salute to Service Luncheon happening on Wednesday, May 27th. That would be next Wednesday from 11 a.m. to 2 p.m. It wouldn't be, it could be 11 p.m. to 2 a.m., but no, it's 11 a.m. to 2 p.m. over at the Greenbelt Cultural Center on Green Bay Road in North Chicago. So this is a first-class lunch with an open bar, put on by Lake County Response to Veterans and Professional Beverage Services. 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
1: Are we in cages?
2: We're just walking around on leashes, looking for a place to poop. No, not here. No, not here. No, not here. No. No. No. Whoa, that's cool. No. Oh, yeah. Here. Make eye contact with me. Make eye contact with me. Come on. I'm pooping. And the dogs are like, what the hell? I'm like, I learned this from you.
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Everclear, we're Santa Monica right here on 95.0 Rock, the Rock Station. Man, that line that opens it all up, I'm still living with your ghost, got me thinking about something completely wild that happened the other night. I was talking about this last night on here. I don't know if you guys have seen the news about these smart speakers acting weird, but my Alexa straight up got angry at me. I'm not even kidding. I said something, she snapped back with some real attitude, like, you know, like when you're talking to it and how they talk back. And I don't even know why I'm calling her a she. It's just a computer, but it's got the female voice. But, yeah, and she just, like, I said something. I was kind of just being a smart aleck, you know, and then I could tell she was getting aggravated. And I shouldn't be able to tell that the computer's getting aggravated. That should never, ever, ever happen. I mean, I got freaked out, so I unplugged it. Now, if I go back home and I say something to that thing and it's unplugged, things are going to get really, really weird. So enough of that topic right there. I'm already getting freaked out here all by myself in the Will Rock Studios. But, yeah, it just freaked me out. But speaking of Everclear, we've got some great news for your summer calendar. They are actually hitting our backyard for It's Thursday concert series that's happening on Thursday, June 11th, and every other Thursday after that. Everclear is not going to be there every other Thursday after that. But every Thursday this summer at the William E. Brook Entertainment Center, this is going to be so hard. It's Thursday concert series going on. I swear they do this stuff to just get on the DJ, so they have to figure out ways to talk about it. But Everclear, 95 Will Rock is presenting Everclear that first Thursday. So that'll be coming up. Doors open at 5 o'clock. The music will start at 6. It's the best part. It's completely free. All ages show, rain or shine. No coolers allowed, though. They want to make sure you know. Don't be sneaking in any drinks. You can get your own drinks there and all that good stuff. So it's going to be a good time. And if you want more details on that, hit up that concerts page link at 95willrock.com. Right now, it's the latest one from Ice Nine Kills off the Scream 7 soundtrack. It's Twisting the Knife on 95 Will Rock, the Rock Station. This

Don't play that song too much on this station, but I just wanted to give you a little taste because I know everybody knows that song right there of what we're giving away tomorrow. That was Good Charlotte with the Anthem, and I played that. Why? Because Good Charlotte, they're hitting the road with Avenged Sevenfold, and they're coming through playing at the C1 Amphitheater in July. Actually, Thursday, July 30th, they'll be there. And we got our Web Wednesday coming up tomorrow through 95 Will Rock. It's your chance to win a pair of pit tickets for that show. I'm sure the show's sold out already. I'm not quite sure, but if not, tickets are expensive for it. So if you can score yourself a pair of pit tickets, why not? Click on that Web Wednesday link tomorrow at 95willrock.com. You got all day long, all the way up until midnight, to try to score them tickets. 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Off their new album, One, it's Seven Dust now. It's Unbreakable on Will Rock.

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drown. New Rock and Rock from Black Veil Brides, song titled Vindicate. So they're out on the road right now. You can check them out this Friday. They will be at the Romova Theater in Chicago, bringing along From Ashes to New TX2 and As December Falls. But I didn't know what I was doing here because I was looking them up on the concerts page, Lincoln. I don't know when this got added. I would have been talking about it, but then I was scrolling through and I was like, wait a minute. Black Veil Brides, they're coming back through. So if you miss this show this Friday, you still got another chance to see them on this tour because in September they're coming back through. On the 3rd, they'll be at the Rave Eagles Club in Milwaukee, but they're dumping their whole support of From Ashes to New TX2 and As December Falls. They'll be bringing Caskets, Archers, and Holy Wars along with them for that ride. So you got two different opportunities to check out Black Veil Brides. Of course, we're here with you for a little while yet in the Wheel Rock Studios. Some Volbeat coming up. Got some Drowning Pool. Here's Pearl Jam now on 95 Wheel Rock.

they had to pull back and say, I apologize. We can't afford it. I mean, bands don't make what they used to make. You know, they pretty much survive, especially bands like Drowning Pool, probably they survive more on their merch. That's where bands get their money nowadays. So they tried to do it, couldn't do it, and they're pretty upset about it. Scorso here in Newell Rock Studios, and hey, we don't want your bodies to hit the floor. We want them to be standing up tall and representing some Wheel Rock gear. We've got a 95 Wheel Rock shop open for business right now, all kinds of new stuff. Happy, who puts this all through. He actually came through the studio earlier today, and nice guy. I got a 95 Wheel Rock 4th of July t-shirt, and it's pretty cool, man. It's got the American flag with all these little skulls and the stripes, man. It's killer. But check out what we got. 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We got all kinds of gear, more than we've ever had before. 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All the details are over there on the Winston page at 95wheelrock.com. And it's all thanks to Badass Marketing, Happy's LLC. Of course, so heading out the door. Be safe out there. I'll talk to you tomorrow. Wayne's coming in next to start out your Wednesday morning. I leave you with Black Label Society, brand new one from Zach Wilde and the boys. It's Name and Blood on Wheel Rock.

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To keep on rocking on Will Rock, it's Wayne taking things over from Corso, kicking off your Web Wednesday with the latest from Billy Morrison. This one's called Becoming, featuring Nuno Betancourt and Sully Erna.

That's a new one from The Warning, Kerosene on the Rock Station. Got System of a Down on the way, the latest from Bill Murray, new Shinedown, and a whole lot more. 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

And their forthcoming new album, 8, due out next Friday. That's Safe and Sound from Shinedown. Got Korn on deck. It's Wayne, and it is Web Wednesday. 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A pair of pit tickets for Avenged Sevenfold with Good Charlotte at the Credit Union One Amphitheater Thursday, July 30th. You just got to enter a little bit of information on the Web Wednesday link over on the WinStuff page. At some point today, you got 23 and a half-ish hours to enter. Plenty of time. It's all thanks to the U.S. Army. 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

falling away from me. It's falling away from me. It's falling away from me.

Beck and Blue with their latest Grow a Pair. Got the new one from Seven Dust on deck, the most recent from The Nocturnal Affair. We'll get into some Breaking Benjamin, Foo Fighters, and a whole lot more. And you've got a week and a half of keywords left to enter for 95 Little Rock's Metallica Sphere Vegas flyaway thing that we got going on. It's your chance to fly off to Vegas to see Metallica at the Sphere in October. 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

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It's weighing coming up on July 17th, right there in the middle of summer. It's a Friday night at the Riviera Theater. You'll be able to see these guys. It's the new one from the Pretty Reckless, When I Wake Up.

Guns N' Roses is going to be playing the Credit Union One Amphitheater with Public Enemy on Wednesday, July 29th. I think it's a Wednesday. It's a Wednesday or Thursday. 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We're going to be rocking the chain Friday night. That's right. Blarney Island. Fun to be had. Part of the 95 Will Rock 95 Days of Summer, hanging out with Miller Lite. $5 Fridays are back. You got $5 food specials. They're all new food specials this year as well. Well, not all new. They got some new food specials. They got some new drink specials, but it's always those $5 aluminum pints of Miller Lite that are exciting to me. And then, of course, $5 off the shuttle as long as you remember to mention that you're there for $5 Fridays. It's going to be a great time at Blarney Island. They got their DJ spinning all night Friday night, and we're going to give you a chance to win your way into the Chula Vista Getaway, heading to the Chula Vista Resort in November. And don't forget, second annual Build Your Own Bikini at Blarney Island is Sunday, August 9th, and we'll have more details on that coming soon. You catch the shuttle at Mulligan Harbor Golf and Sports Bar, formerly Port of Blarney. That's the new name of it. It's still Grass Lake Road, west of 59 in Antioch. Takes you to Blarney Island, a mile away from reality. Tom will be broadcasting live from there, rocking the chain, Friday night.

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a new one from Tim Montana, Break Me Down. 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

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We'll get into some Alice in Chains, Audio Slave, and a whole lot more. And tomorrow night starts the search for beaches. It's the 95 Will Rock Find Your Beach Bar Tour. With Corona, heading to the Annex in Powers Lake, part of the 95 Will Rock, 95 Days of Summer. You got a chance to qualify to win the spot on the Cabin Fever Getaway of 2027. That's right. You've got a one in, right now it's like a 1 in 13 chance. Could be much as a 1 in 17 chance, I think. I'd have to actually go back and do the math. But it is your best odds of winning your way into the Cabin Fever Getaway wherever we happen to be going, somewhere sunny, warm, and all-inclusive in the coldest months in 2027. $4 Corona and Corona Lights on special, half-pound cheeseburger, quarter-pound cheeseburger, or Italian beef on special. If you don't qualify for a Cabin Fever Getaway spot, then you could win tickets for Godsmack Credit Union One Amphitheater Saturday, June 20th. That's all going on tomorrow night, starting at 7. The Annex Grill and Spirits on 93rd Street in Powers Lake, the place to be with Tom Keefe to find your beach.

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1: And people go crazy for this for Trans-Siberian Orchestra. 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

That's the latest from President Destroy Me. 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It's Wayne. Hopefully you're having an enjoyable Web Wednesday. I'll get you those Web Wednesday details in just a little bit.

from their new album, Alienation. That's 3 Days Grace. Don't Want to Go Home Tonight. They are now losing the number one song contest that seems to be going on between them and Shinedown. Shinedown's up to 25 number one songs at active rock radio. 3 Days Grace is still holding at 22. But, you know, Don't Want to Go Home Tonight will get up there, and then they'll be at 23, and they'll still be two behind Shinedown. We'll see what happens. I don't know. It's a thing. 501 Club Party, always a thing. Well, almost always. This Friday night, we're going to be hanging out at Servin' Swig with Miller Lite in Lake Villa, part of the 95 Days of Summer. Tom and Leah hanging out with you at Servin' Swig on Grand Avenue, starting at 501 with 250 Miller Lite Tall Boys on special. 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And, of course, they never go anywhere without concert tickets up for grabs this week. Godsmack coming to the CU1A on June 20th, or Rise Against coming to the Rave on October 10th. Friday night, 501 Club Party, the day after tomorrow, Servin' Swig in Lake Villa, the place to be with Will Rock.

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0: Oh, yeah! 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

It's a new one from Magi, Highway Blues. Got the latest from Black Veil Brides on the way. Most recent from Calamity Kills. We'll get into some AC/DC, Soundgarden, and a whole lot more. 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

So latest from Sublime. In fact, it's the title track, Until the Sun Explodes, for their forthcoming new album, due out June 12th. It's Wayne keeping the new in your ear holes with Ice Nine Kills, Twisting the Night.

It's the most recent from Everlast Stones. Obviously, Memorial Day weekend starts on Friday, goes through Monday. Now, on Wednesday next week, our friends at Professional Beverage Service and Lake County Responds to Veterans are doing a salute-to-service luncheon honoring veterans. 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It's Wednesday, May 27th from 11 to 2. 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
1: Hefty, hefty, hefty.
0: Hefty slider bag, silly with a slide. 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Come on.
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It's the title track to their new album, Born to Kill. It's Social Distortion on Will Rock. Got the most recent from Eva Under Fire on the way. We'll get into some Foo Fighters, the new one from Poppy, and a whole lot more. 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

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Got the latest from Poppy on the way. New Architects. I'll make your Wednesday better with some Bush. And Tom's going to be out and about on Saturday morning, giving you a chance to win some concert tickets and get you in a new ride. Tom's going to be broadcasting live from Classic Kia in Waukea again this Saturday from 10 until noon. They got nearly 200 Kia models available, up to 120% of Kelley Blue Book value for your trade. 0% financing for 60 months. It's the start of the 95 days of summer, and Tom's got your chance to get into some concerts. The Black Crowes coming to the CU1A Friday, June 24th, or Guns N' Roses at Credit Union One Amphitheater on July 29th. Classic Kia's on Green Bay Road in Waukegan, just south of Grand Avenue. Tom will be broadcasting live from there starting Saturday at 10 a.m.

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1: His arraignment on Zoom last Thursday was nuts. 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

The latest from South Wales is James and the Cold Gun. Guessing Game's the known name of the tune. It's weighing, keeping more new music in your ear holes than anybody else on Will Rock. This is the latest from Nonpoint. Is it?

The Warning, Monterey, Mexico's own, with their new one, Kerosene. Got the latest from MGK and Fred Durst. I like to say it as Fred Durst and MGK, because I hate to think that we're actually playing MGK because he thinks he's getting into rock. But we got new stuff from Stone Horses, got the latest from The Pretty Reckless, new stuff from the Black Label Society, all sorts of good stuff. And some of this stuff is not going to be played for a little bit after we start the 95 Will Rock Memorial Day Block Party Weekend, because it's blocks of rock from your favorite Will Rock artists all weekend long. But I got to have at least three songs in the system in order to get there. So we'll see what happens. So whether you're out on the boat, out on the bike, if the weather's nice enough, or whatever you got, getting together with family, going to some Memorial Day parades, you know, honor the fallen, and take Will Rock with you. We got the blocks of rock to get you through it. All thanks to Kern Heating and Cooling. 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

From their forthcoming new album, Dear God, That's a Pretty Reckless, When I Wake Up. They'll be playing the Riviera Theater on July 17th. It's Wayne. Got the new one from Black Label Society, latest from Ryan Purds, new Atreyu, and a whole lot more. 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

That's new stuff from Ryan Purd's Sour is the name of the song. I tell you, you hear his voice? He looks 12. There's no way his voice matches that body. I'm just saying. And his speaking voice, not the same as his singing voice. Metallica, James Hetfield, yeah, singing voice looks like, he looks like the guy that's singing. His voice, his speaking voice and his singing voice pretty close. And you'd be able to see for yourself if you win 95 Lil Rock's Metallica Sphere Flyaway. 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
1: Here comes the weekend. It's another 95 Will Rock Miller Lite 501 Club Party. 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
3: Good morning, it's Wayne and I'm out the door. Thank you so much for spending part of your Web Wednesday with me. I'll be talking to you again after midnight. Have a great rest of your day. 95 Will Rock Morning Show pregame on the way. Leah and Tim taking you through your Wednesday. And I don't think they'll have a guest. They might have a guest. I don't know. Tim could be the guest. They'll ask a news guy. He's a news guy.

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0: Bill Murray featuring A Day to Remember, New Rock and Will Rock. There's Always Let You Down. Leah holding it down here. Tom is off, so the pre-show is in my hands. Actually, I put it in your hands yesterday while Tim was hanging out. We got some requests for old bits on the text line, and I said the 5 o'clock hour, the pre-show will be all of the ones that I didn't get to because someone suggested that we play back bits from the first day we all did a show together, which was over 3 years ago. Unfortunately for Tim, he was only on the show for a little under a year, but I do have some leftover bits from day one. We're going to kick it off with some bears, starting with Cocaine Bear Marriage. We'll hear that one next.
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9: Cocaine Bear. Viral sensation. Movie star.
10: Did you watch it?
9: I did not.
11: I think it's on Amazon Prime.
9: I feel like I'm going to have to eventually.
10: Yeah. Once I don't have to pay extra for it.
9: Right.
10: I'm not going to pay money for Cocaine Bear. And I'm not throwing shade at people who did, but it ain't happening.
9: Just not in my not in my list of things to do. But viral sensation, movie star, and now wedding officiant. Kentucky natives Alexandra and Armando said I do in front of the stuffed and mounted inspiration for the hit movie, with the real-life bear even wearing a top hat for the occasion.
10: So they put a top hat on the stuffed bear?
9: Yeah, they went to the museum and they got married in front of the stuffed bear.
10: And that was the cocaine bear.
9: That is the actual cocaine bear. And the owner of the museum said that if you feel like the person marrying you, like Cocaine Bear, has the authority, then that marriage has or can be binding here in Kentucky.
10: Seems like Kentucky, you can marry anything.
12: Right.
10: And anybody can. I don't think there's a lot of. They're pretty loose with the rules in Kentucky.
9: That's what I was gonna,
10: you can marry and what you can have sex with.
12: Can the stuffed bear sign the marriage license?
10: No, but that's
12: license?
10: Not legal.
9: It's not.
10: Cocaine Bear is not ordained or recognized by any legal
9: entity. You have to say a
10: entity.
9: Specific line. I mean, I've officiated
10: a
9: wedding, don't you?
10: You don't have to say specific line. No,
9: I thought you did.
10: You have to be ordained somehow, and you have to sign the license.
9: Okay.
10: That's it.
9: Cocaine Bear can't do that.
10: Cocaine Bear can't sign a damn thing. He's got paws. He doesn't have thumbs. We're back to the thumbs lesson, Leah.
9: That's what separates
10: us from Cocaine Bear. We're not a bear.
9: Or
10: and we're not dead.
12: Don't have 75 pounds of cocaine in your stomach.
10: I'm working on it. Drug meal's my fallback now.
12: Right.
10: No, you're not married. Not even in Kentucky. You're still not married.
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0: Listener suggestion on the text line yesterday. Someone requested to hear bits from the first day we were all together. That includes Tim. It was over 3 years ago. Tim didn't, you know what happened. But Tim is coming in to hang out with me later. Leah holding it down, the pre-show of the Will Rock Morning Show with Tom and Leah. The next one, the first two are bear related. We talked a lot about bears on day one. And this has to do with a bear jumping on a child's toy. That's next.
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0: We're talking about Cocaine Bear just a little bit ago.
7: We were. That's what we do.
8: The ordained minister bear.
7: Yes.
9: Yeah, you can marry people in Tennessee.
0: We could find a name for this bear because this is other bear news. This is in New York.
7: And other bear news. But I feel like we're on, what was that channel on Sirius XM with the gay and the, right? It's Andy Cohen does a show.
0: Mm.
7: They have an LGBTQ channel. And we're doing the bear news.
0: The bear news.
7: Here's the bear news.
8: Everyone's clothed, though,
7: very
8: so it's not B-A-R-E.
7: Furry man with a leather hat. Bear, and in bear news.
0: Oh, I get it. Bear. Like B-A-R-E.
7: Wow. No, bear. Oh. That's the, like, gay people who are, like furry and leather.
0: Oh, here. They'd call them.
7: And they think fat. Do you have to be fat? Why do I look at Tim like he knows?
8: Right. I am fat and hairy, but I've never been called bear. Yet. Sarah?
7: LGBTQ bear. I don't know exactly what the definition is. In gay culture, a bear is a larger and often hairier man who projects an image of rugged masculinity. The bear concept can function as an identity or an affiliation. There is ongoing debate in bear communities about what constitutes a bear. So they don't even know. They don't know.
0: Yes.
7: So it's okay that I don't know. It's like, okay I'm talking out my ass. I probably should have mentioned my ass.
8: do they have to sound like Sam Elliott in the beef commercials?
7: That's what he sounds like, right. Beef, it's what's for dinner.
8: Right.
7: Me, I'm what's for dinner. I'm a bear.
0: Well, this is an actual bear, not a gay bear.
7: All right.
0: Okay.
7: How do we know? For nothing.
8: How do we know?
7: Do the story now. I'm sorry I distracted you from it.
0: This bear is in New York going viral because it was caught on film bouncing on a trampoline. So Anna Watson, she was looking out her back window.
7: Still sounds like it could be the other bear.
0: She saw the bear playing, and she said that she was elated when she saw the bear outside her window. She knew she was seeing something that she was unlikely to ever see again.
7: Yeah.
0: And then, that's not
7: and
0: all.
7: Then,
0: it's not just a bear that jumps on the trampoline.
7: There's
0: no, but it
7: more?
0: Started playing soccer.
7: Wow.
0: Yeah.
7: This isn't a bear. This is a kid in a furry coat.
8: Right.
7: And she's blind or drunk. There's a bear in my backyard. Oh, my God. He's about to start Nice play of soccer. He's eating a popsicle.
8: It's just the neighbor kid.
7: I had a bear can ride a bicycle. I should get that. He's mowing the neighbor's lawn. This is a very talented bear. We should get this bear a circus act.
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0: we started together when Tim was on the show as well. He'll be in after 6. Tom is off today. Leah holding it down. Will rock morning show with no Tom, just Leah. The next one, I don't remember exactly what this was about. It's a little concerning now that my husband is a water guy. He was not when I started back on the station, but this has to do with the pee guy down at the water department. Hear that next on the Rock Station.
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0: I'd say that this is a fireable offense. Long-time employee.
3: Not around here, boy. No. People did so much here that would have gotten anybody fired. I've seen it millions of times.
0: I have, too.
3: And it never...
0: Well, HR isn't around. That makes a difference.
3: That's true. They're out of town.
0: But this long-time employee at a water treatment plant in Louisiana got fired and arrested last week.
3: I want to hear what happened to the water. What happened?
0: Yeah, and he had been working there for such a long time. He was urinating in his town's water supply.
3: There it is.
0: His name's Michael. He's 57. It's not clear how many times he's done it either, but they caught him on video. This wasn't a one-time thing.
3: That was his
0: thing.
3: Toilet. Mm-hmm. Yeah.
0: Well, he'd move the security camera so it couldn't see him.
3: Well, he wants a little privacy when he relieves himself. Now, that's reasonable. Who doesn't want a little privacy when they relieve themselves?
0: The video camera, though, it caught him doing it at least twice, so you know that this was a regular thing. Yeah,
4: every time
0: him.
4: The camera was moved.
0: Mm-hmm. No word on whether or not he was just being lazy or didn't want to walk to the bathroom or if there was another reason for him urinating in, again, his town's
3: water supply.
0: We don't know.
3: But he's fired, and he's
0: fired.
3: Give him a job at the sewage treatment plant, and this problem goes away. It's not a problem. He's not, what is he going to do, dump good water in the sewage, right? Get him over to the... He was simply... Whoever hired him put him in the wrong position.
0: Right. It's not his fault.
3: Imagine this guy going out, you know, he's in town, he's over at the Denny's, sees a nice family sit down... They're thirsty. They ask for glasses of water, and he just sits there, and he's like, drink it up. That's my pee you're drinking. Oh, yeah, little girl, drink that pee. Oh, yeah. Oh, look, the guy's drinking it now. Oh, he's chugging it. Yeah, it's good pee, isn't it? Yeah.

0: closing out the pre-show with the great debate, the first fight Tom and I ever had. It was day one. It was the Undie debate. We'll wrap up the pre-show here and then get the Will Rock Morning Show with no Tom, just Leah and Tim. He will be hanging out with me again today. That's next.
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8: We've had our first fight, and let's let Tim be the judge of this one.
9: Oh, boy.
8: I want you to be honest.
9: In the middle
8: I want you to be honest, and I'm not going to say on which side I'm on or which side she's on. I'm going to just put it out there for you. And I'm going to ask you a personal question. I hope you don't mind, Tim.
9: That's fine.
8: How often, let me rephrase that, will you on occasion wear your underwear for more than one day?
9: Yes.
8: Thank you, Tim.
0: What? That Wait. Is absolutely absurd. Literally.
8: Let me get the gavel up. Let me get the gavel up. Tim has spoken. Judge Tim has spoken.
9: It is called?
8: Case dismissed.
9: The Weekend.
8: Yeah, well, there you go. Well, I do it right now. These are from yesterday.
0: Really? Yeah, no, yeah, they're yeah, not. Yeah. Well, did you do anything yesterday?
8: The weekend was over. It was Monday. I didn't do gym stuff. I sat and I didn't do anything. It's not like I sweat. I didn't make any sexual mess. I didn't.
0: It doesn't matter.
8: I know how to use the toilet properly.
0: It doesn't matter.
8: I know hygiene with the toilet. I didn't exercise, so they were pristine. I may have exfoliated slightly. It's the winter. The skin is dry.
0: No, it doesn't matter. Yeah. There's parts of your body your underwear touches that don't need to touch it for more than 24 hours.
8: I'm assuming you're talking about either my genitals or my exit.
0: Yes. Both. All of the above. See.
8: Again, clean, well bathed. I bathed twice yesterday.
0: Do you have one of those things that shoots into you?
8: Oh, a bidet. I like one of those things. Did you see I was Hitler and she was saying, let me get up in there. No, I do not have a bidet.
10: That's the only way you can get away.
8: Is that the big word you're looking for?
10: That's the big word. It's the only way that you could get away with wearing your underwear more than once a day.
8: If I have a bidet,
10: if you had a bidet, I'd excuse it, but no.
8: Well, I do have a detachable shower handle that you can use as a bidet.
10: Gosh, but I hope you're not showering and then putting on your... So you shower and then put on your dirty underwear?
8: Yeah.
10: No, that's so disgusting.
8: It's not dirty, is my point.
10: It's dirty. How is it not?
8: How is it? I'm not uncovered. I'm not a porn star. I don't have diarrhea.
10: Today.
8: I have a good control of my urethra.
10: For now.

0: when I'm older and I soil myself, I'll have somebody there to change my Depends.
1: If you're lucky.
0: No, I already have a person picked out.
1: Oh, yeah?
0: It's my buddy Bob the Builder's daughter, Liz. She said she'd do it. I think she's hoping for an inheritance, whatever.
2: My goal
0: is to spend all my money and have it run out the exact day I die.
2: That would be fantastic planning, by the way.
0: Thank you, thank you. Story for another day. So the question, I guess, this morning is, and for the text line, and maybe I'll make a poll, is it okay to wear your underwear if it's still clean for more than one day? I'll go 3 days. I won't go more than two.
1: So here's the thing.
0: Noah doesn't like it either. I'm trying to save laundry, you know?
1: It's underwear. Now, like sweatshirts, you could wear sweatshirts.
0: I wear the same sweatshirt all week.
1: Absolutely.
0: It's outerwear to me. Yeah.
1: I don't shower every day.
0: Yeah.
1: But I definitely change my underwear, sometimes more
0: than
1: once a day.
0: See, to me, that is gross. I shower at least once a day. Usually I do some type of bathing twice a day. It was tub time last night. We won't get into that.
1: Okay, thank you.
2: Speaking of exfoliating.
0: That's really not for cleaning that purposes. So the question for the text line, and I'll make a poll or I'll post it online on the Facebook too, is it okay to wear your underwear more than one day?
1: No way. It's only got to be you two.
0: I think it's going to be most guys. Let's start at the bottom. This says, as a guy, I wear my boxers 2 days max. Yes, occasionally I will trickle into a third day.
1: Oh, trickle? How does it even happen?
0: There's no trickling going on.
1: You don't know that.
0: So the bedroom is upstairs, but I use the shower. There's a bathroom. I have an ensuite bathroom off of my office in my mansion. So I shower downstairs so as to not wake the lovely Yola. Mm-hmm. So my clothes are upstairs, and occasionally in the morning I will forget to bring down
1: your underwear.
0: That's where we'll get into a third day. And I'm like, oh my God.
1: Do you sniff them before you put them back on? Like.
0: Let me say this. If I did, I would not admit to it now.
1: Oh, okay.
0: I think that you can call a logical, real answer from that response.
1: But if you, that's the reason why I wouldn't put them back on. There has to be some like
0: sniff test. So it's okay if there's a sniff test and they pass, then you're okay with wearing them again.
1: You just have to
0: sniff. All you got
1: to
0: do is sniff your panties
1: every morning, and if
0: they smell clean, slap them on again.
1: Yes, if you are willing to do the sniff test on your underwear, then wear them as many days in a row as you want.
0: I think that men can get away with wearing their underwear more than one day, and I think that women have a more complex situation going on.
1: Well, it depends on what kind of underwear they're
0: wearing.
1: Well,
0: no, it depends are completely different. Change those all the time.
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1: What if I came out and I was Michael Jackson?
2: I would question
1: why
2: a lot of your choices.
1: Okay,
2: on
1: what if
2: that.
1: I what if I decided so, to be an artist?
2: Okay. All
1: no,
2: right, Michael.
1: No, I don't know why that's the...
2: When I look at you, that's what I think. Pedophile. Possible. Alleged. African American male,
1: but turned white.
2: Yeah, well, you got the color right. There you go.

0: Oh, come on. I know you can hear me.
1: Leslie, guess what today is? Leslie, guess what today is? Leslie, guess what today is? Leslie, guess what today is?
2: It's hump day.
1: Hump!

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0: I love these real Saturdays. 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
4: He's in a different region.
3: Partially lives in Portland now? I don't know. And the snack who's got DMs, it's me, Leah, and Tim.
4: Morning.
3: Morning, Timmy. How you doing?
4: Good.
3: Better than me. I've been sitting here ranting all morning. I did not sleep last night, and it was because of the people I live with, and I may not live with them anymore, so how's that? I wonder what would happen if I just left. The whole house would fall apart, right?
4: Yes. I say the same thing about my house, so if I left. Yeah, it's not very big, but...
3: It's all right. I'm not very big. I'm 5'2".
4: You
3: think I could lay on it?
4: Sure.
3: All right. I got a couch to lay on now. I was thinking about it last night. I was like, where do I move? Like, if I were to move, I did. This is how pissed off I was last night. I'm like, I don't even know, where do I move? Do I ask my mom to clean up her spare room? Do I go move in there? I don't know. We'll see.
4: There was a time I was so mad at everybody in my house, but it was a warm night that I went and I actually laid down on the picnic table outside the house for like an hour and a half.
3: I debated going and sleeping outside because there was nowhere else for me to sleep. I went to go sleep downstairs. Half of the couch was ripped open and my daughter was on one side. And then I was thinking
4: She's like dibs.
3: Yep, she did. She took dibs. And then I was thinking about sleeping on the other couch, but that's the dog couch. I don't even like sitting on that couch. It's all hairy. And then I was like, oh, it's not that hot or cold. I could go just sleep in the back of my Jeep. I did. I debated all of these things, but I guess I'm living on Tim's couch now. It is 6:21.
4: Fried chicken tonight. So.
3: Oh, sounds yummy. Mostly sunny and 57 for today, 44 overnight, 55 for tomorrow. It is 51 in Gurney, where I currently reside for not much longer, and 51 in Kenosha. Useless morning quiz question. 20% of men say that they've done this 3 times a week at the office.
4: At the office?
3: At the office, they've done this 3 times a week. What is it? You got to guess. 800-223-9510. We'll get to your guesses, Tim's guesses, and the answer next.
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0: night. No, I don't know where we're going. But again, it's going to be somewhere warm, not here in January. Trust me. You're going to want to be there. All right, useless morning quiz question for your home day. 20% of men say they've done this 3 times a week at the office. Tim, and go.
1: They stroke.
0: I'm stroking. Song just instantly puts you in a good mood. I still want to play it. You said that there's only one S word, and he stops himself on the other things.
2: Everything else is just innuendo.
0: There's a reason. Like, why didn't we have 80s at 8? Why wasn't that song played? Why isn't it in the system?
2: A lot of innuendo.
0: Yeah. I think that may be a little too much in innuendo.
2: Yeah.
0: Okay, I was going to say innuendo. Whatever.
2: Same thing.
0: No, it's not. It's not that.
2: It's not that.
0: 3 times a week at work. Jesus.
2: Imbibe in an adult beverage.
0: Oh. About that here for us, I'd say 3 times a week. Oh, my job
3: whole bar
0: is
3: right there.
0: So weird. Whole bar on top of the mini fridge that is stacked. Whatever you want. If you are thirsty, G-Spot, we have anything you want. Just got to find it, guys.
2: Window there. Yeah. What else can you do?
1: Make personal calls to 900 numbers.
0: Oh.
1: Do they still have those?
0: I was going to ask that. Do you know about any 900 numbers? No. Someone on the text line said, flirting with a female coworker.
2: Oh, yeah. Shouldn't do that.
0: No, you shouldn't. And I, for whatever reason, feel the number would be higher. 20% of men say that. No, I think it's higher than that. And probably more often. Your answer, 20% of men say that they've worn the same shirt 3 times a week at the office.
2: Oh.
0: I don't understand.
2: I wear the same shirt every day.
0: But that's your outfit, right? Yeah. I don't understand, boys. I was having this conversation with my middle child because his shirt that he was wearing to practice yesterday and then all night we went out to eat. He had this shirt on all night and then it was laying on the floor. And I was like, why is that not in your laundry basket? Again, I feel like my family is making me feel crazy because I like the things that are driving me nuts. They're normal things, right? Put the damn t-shirt in the laundry basket. He goes, oh, I'm laying it out for tomorrow. I'm like, for what? He's like, to wear to school. I'm like, you wore it all day today. You wore it, like, what? You have a closet full of clean clothes. I just spent an hour hanging them all up.
2: Cooper is Austin. Austin is Cooper.
0: I don't get it. I don't get boys. So I'm going to be venting a lot. I'm going to try not to be this way, but this is what you're getting this morning for now. Mostly sunny and 57 today, and in honor of me living on Tim's couch, 3DG, don't want to go home tonight on the Rock Station.

0: The Rock Station. Thank you to our tens of listeners on the text line. Leah, I have a Jeep like yours. FYI, you could hang a hammock from inside, from the passenger corner to the rear driver's side. I actually, this is brilliant. I wish I would have thought of this last night. I have a hammock. It hangs in the bikini top part of my Jeep from the driver's side door to the passenger side door. I think that's my new bed.
1: There you go.
0: So you don't have to lend me your couch anymore, Tim. I appreciate you.
1: You have your own apartment.
0: Yeah. In my Jeep, in my hammock. It is 6:32, mostly sunny and 57 for today. 44 overnight, looking at 55 for tomorrow. So it has cooled down significantly. It is 51 right now in Waukegan and 49 in Lake Villa.
2: Time for the 95 Wheel Rock 95 second update. The Lake County Coroner has identified a teen who drowned in Lake Michigan near Waukegan as 17-year-old Gabriel Ramirez of Waukegan. Authorities say Ramirez was swimming with friends near the Harbor Channel when he went underwater and did not resurface. NFL Commissioner Roger Goodell is offering an update on the status of the Chicago Bears stadium drama. During an owners' meeting yesterday, Goodell said the team is still committed to two viable sites, neither of them in Chicago.
0: Ooh.
2: Arlington Heights and Hammond, Indiana.
0: Okay, Indiana's still in it. Yeah. Oh, man, the Hammond Bears are coming to town.
2: Wouldn't that be something? He said he spoke to Illinois Governor J.B. Pritzker recently, and there's a focus on getting a deal done for Illinois. State lawmakers have until May 31st to pass a mega projects bill that's designed to keep the Bears in the state. Sports brought to you by Pratt's Chimney Service for cleaning, repairs, and rebuilds. Go to prattschimney.com. Don't know what would happen there. I stared at the word sports like,
0: what do I do next?
2: What do I do? Yeah. Brewers take the series
0: to me all the time.
2: From the Cubs 5-2. They'll go for the sweep at Wrigley today. White Sox, a 2-1 win in Seattle over the Mariners. Finale of that series is today. NBA playoffs. Knicks come back from 22 points down. They take game one of the Eastern Conference Finals in overtime over the Cavaliers. Game two between the Spurs and Thunder in the West is this evening. San Antonio up 1-0. NHL playoffs are back with Western Conference Finals. It's the Vegas Golden Knights and the Colorado Avalanche. I may or may not have won three Avalanche things on today. AHL, Chicago Wolves keep it close. They fall in overtime yesterday 4-3. They still lead that series over Grand Rapids 2-1. Schaumburg Boomers, 12-6 win. They're at home again tonight.
0: Playing
2: the Down East Bird Dogs.
0: Duh, from North Carolina.
2: Yeah,
0: we all know.
2: Kinston.
0: Down East Bird Dogs. All right, useless morning info on the way. Not a ton, but there is there's an important thing in there for not just you, Tim, me too. The perfect male and female forms have been updated.
2: Oh.
0: And sadly, one of the bods that has been said to be in is out. Yeah, I know. Hold your tears back. That's next.
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0: 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It's like you say these things 5,000 times, but if it's not right in front of my face, I question it. Ridiculous. All of the drink flavors are good, is my point. They have a carb list, okay? Like, I'm on a diet. I'm drinking carb list. It's a lot.
2: The carbs are the enemy.
0: Yeah. Not always, though. Not always.
2: It all depends.
0: Empty carbs, like if you're drinking like the beers and stuff, they add up. They add up.
2: The beer's delicious. I can't give it up.
0: I know. Useless morning info for you. There's not a ton, but there's something important in here because there's been an update made, and I'm sure whatever bot I got going on right now is not in, but first, an asteroid discovered last week is going to pass roughly 57,000 miles from Earth, about one quarter of the distance between Earth and the moon. So it's going to...
2: I love when they say pass safely and they put it in quotes.
0: Yeah, because they can't guarantee.
2: It could.
0: And they're not going to tell us. Like, right. If there is an asteroid coming to hit us, they're never going to say it.
2: If you see Bruce Willis going up in a rocket, we got problems.
0: Well, I don't think Brucey's doing well. We got to find someone else. In China, scientists have discovered 61 new species of beetle that were always there but hadn't been discovered. 61 new species of beetle, you don't say. Domino's getting ready for the World Cup, and if an American player gets a red card... What's a red card?
2: Oh, that means they get kicked out of the game. Oh,
0: okay, so if they get kicked
2: out
0: of the game, they're going to give away up to $1 million worth of emergency pizzas to when you have to register at their website. Oh. It was announced yesterday, you might want to put this in the news, Nashville is hosting the 2030 Super Bowl.
2: Yes.
0: That's exciting.
2: Although it's really not as far out as I think. Yeah,
0: no,
2: you're 2030 and you're like, oh, that's ways away yet. But it's
0: no,
2: like
0: it's going to be here before we know it. And finally, the perfect male and female forms have been updated. And sadly, the dad bod is out.
2: Oh,
0: if you've spent years working on your physique, men, and your body goal is dad bod, there's actually bad news out. Report looked into the most desired body types using surveys and data from dating apps. The perfect male body is 15% body fat. What the hell does that look like?
2: Right.
0: They say is the thinnest and most athletic build that they considered. As part of the study, women were shown side-by-side comparison images and asked to pick the physiques they found most attractive. Do you know what your body fat percentage is?
2: I couldn't tell you if I tried.
0: I only know because I'm working with a nutritionalist, and I know it's different for girls. I've got different areas that are fatty. Mine happen to be very fatty.
2: I wonder what you're talking about.
0: But, like, high, Tim. Like, yeah. I'm talking like 40. I'm 40% body fat, so where does it land? Oh, thinner isn't always better. The perfect female body. I'm working my way here. 30% body fat, which is in the middle of the range they consider. Anyhow, experts say there are several theories behind why women gravitate toward chiseled male physiques, like mentally linking muscularity to perceived strength, health,

0: protection.
1: Oh, I need a little, like, something, right? Like a little,
2: yeah,
1: a little cushion for the pushing, right? Is that what
2: they
1: used
2: to say? Meat on the bones.
1: Little meat on the bones. But dad bods are out. Wasn't it into, like, the balding? Like, you had it going on.
2: I know,
1: at
2: I was
1: one
2: balding
1: point.
2: And I got the dad bod.
1: Bald, yeah. Dad bod. Ooh, Tim, give me some more.
2: Great beard.
1: Yeah. You had it all, and now that's over for you.
2: Dang it.
1: All right. I'm going to go back to the text line. I had some requests that I didn't get in yesterday. So if you have something that you want to hear, that will be the show today, pretty much. Tim and I killing time while Tom is in Portlandia.

the Rock Station Will Rock Morning Show with Tom and Leah. Tom is off. Tim's hanging out with me for one more day at least. I say at least. No, it's only one more day. And then, but Tom, it, my

0: And I do own that. But yeah, Tom can't spell flaming. So I do have flaming car on the way next. You know, we're being put up for a Marconi.
1: Yeah, you told me about
0: so
1: that.
0: So I have to get like the best of Tom and Leah from the last 3 years. And it could only, you only send in 90 seconds.
1: Oh, yeah.
0: And we have no idea. Like, I have no idea where to start.
1: It's
0: like,
1: it's a lot of material to go through.
0: So much. Yeah. And I started and I'm like, this show might be the dumbest thing. If it wins a Marconi, I quit. Marconi. But if there's something, and again, it has to, but this does have to be from when Tom and I have been together the last 3 years. Excuse me. If there's something that sticks out on the show that you're like, yes, you need to send it in for that award. That was hilarious, or that was touching, that was moving. Cause it's not going to be all funny. Like, we could put some serious stuff in there too.
1: I think dental dams should be in there. Sorry.
0: I will never be seen the same way again. So even like something like that, if you have a suggestion, again, 800-223, we'll do that coming up next. Flaming car, though, from yesterday's request. It is 648. It's going to be mostly sunny and 57 for today. Looking at 44 overnight, 55 for tomorrow. I better bundle up when I'm sleeping on my hammock in my car. I'm not living at that house anymore. It's 51 right now in Zion and 49 in Antioch. 501 Club party going on. We're almost there, halfway through the work week. Kicking off the weekend at Serve and Swig, 250 Miller Lite, 16-ounce tall boys. We usually do tall boys Sunday, but we're doing tall boy Friday. Come kick off the weekend with us. We got tickets for Godsmack with Stone Temple Pilots and Dorothy. That show coming to the Credit Union One Amphitheater in June. And then Rise Against with Alkaline Trio at the Rave. It all gets started this Friday, 501 Serve and Swig on Grand Avenue in Lake Villa. Tom will be back. The gang back together again. Get all the details on the road trips page over at 95wildrock.com.
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3: So cops in Florida got multiple calls about a flaming car speeding down the highway.
4: Hello! Speeding down the highway! Hello!
3: No.
4: I'm going as fast as I can. I'm a flaming car. I'm full flaming.
5: Right? Isn't that right?
3: That was good.
5: Is that flaming?
3: Not that kind of flame. Actual flames shooting out of the car.
5: Oh, fire.
3: Fire. Fire flame.
5: Well, that's bad. Yeah. The other one was fun. I want to hang out with the other one. I don't want to get in a car that's on fire.
3: I want to be in the passenger side of that one.
5: If your car is on the one that's on fire, that's insane. If your car is on fire, pull over and get out.
3: Maybe.
5: They taught us stop, drop, and roll when we were kids, and I have never been on fire.
3: Never.
5: Well, I'm ready for it, too.
3: Yeah,
5: where is the quicksand?
3: Pisses me off.
5: That's in the high vehicle occupancy lane. I'm quicksand. Don't step on me. You'll get sucked down into it.
4: Okay, bye, quicksand. You're going very fast. Where did the humans go? They got sucked down into you.
5: Oh, I want to ride in that flaming car. You're right, man. That sounds like a good time. Going to a party.
3: This is fire. Yeah. Fire flame.
4: If you see a fit at the side of the road.
5: Singing Love Shack as it drives down the road.
4: Hello. I'm on fire.
5: Flaming car.
3: Oh, doing the YMCA.
4: Come to stay at the Y. I'm sitting in the passenger seat. CA. Hi, Leah. Get in, sweetie. I'm a flaming car.
5: I got a new impression. It's flaming car.
3: Oh, gosh.
5: Give me anything. I'll do an impression. Doesn't matter.
3: It's good.
5: I'm here for you.
3: You said that you should stop if there's actual fire.
5: Right. Stop. Don't drive down the road.
3: Witnesses said that the driver did initially stop, but then he hopped back in and kept going.
5: Looked at the fire. That's not bad. It's just a little flaming.
4: Hi. Can we get going again? I'm going to be late. I have an appointment.
3: The 60-year-old man eventually pulled over his car once the flames got too big.
5: I'm a 60-year-old man. And I know how to. Used to be you would have stories, you'd say a 60-year-old man. I go, wow, that dude is old. And I'm like, wow, that dude is me.
3: Mm-hmm.
5: I'm getting out of the one with the flames. I'm getting the other one. I'm like, I'm 60. I'm ready for some adventures. Where are you going? I'm going with.
3: Well, it turned out his wife was also in the passenger seat, and she barely managed to get out in time.
5: Right. She dove out of the flaming car.
3: The cops were there when he pulled over, realized.
5: How far did he drive with fire in his car? A ways, right?
3: A ways, yeah.
5: Yeah.
3: They realized he was drunk because...
5: The car was on fire and he didn't get out? That's a...
3: There was that.
5: What tipped you off there, Inspector? Wow, that's good police work.
3: Yeah. He was, you know, the bloodshot eyes and glassy. Yeah, yeah. He claimed he had only had one beer.
5: Yeah.
3: There was...
4: You should have done what I had. I only had one mimosa, and I haven't gotten pulled over yet.
5: All right.
3: Car's also not on fire.
4: It's not on fire.
5: All right. Well, let us know how it turns out for both flaming cars.
3: Okay.
5: All right. You really like flaming car.
3: So funny.
5: All right. Well, thank you.
3: I know flaming car, and I love flaming car.
5: You know a flaming car? Yeah. How do you know flaming car?
3: We all do.
5: Oh, okay. What the hell are you talking about? You know a gay car? How can you tell?
4: I only put sparkling water in my gas tank. That's what makes me go.
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1: 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Who's

0: You get cheated on and you need some revenge. Boy, do we have that for you. Gasoline in a cake. We'll hear about that coming up next. It is 6:58 Wheel Rock Morning Show with Tom and Leah. Tom is off today. Tim's hanging out with me. It is Web Wednesday. 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We always have premium stuff for you every Wednesday, mostly sunny for today, 57 for a high, 44 overnight, looking at 55 for tomorrow. It is 51 in Lindenhurst and 50 in Kenosha. And change is hard, Tim.
1: It is very hard.
0: First time in 25 years, they're changing this. What is that? I'll tell you coming up next.
1: After the 95 Wheel Rock 95 second update, a Woodstock man heading to prison on drug charges, Edgar Herrera, was sentenced to 12 years behind bars after investigators found more than 115 pounds of drugs and over $116,000 in cash at his home. Second suspect, Anna Mendoza, previously received probation in connection with that same case. Kenosha officials have approved an extension for Uline's planned 1 million square foot distribution facility after the company paused construction. The extension keeps the project's approval active while Uline delays its expansion, which it says is temporary. City leaders say the move preserves the project for future construction without restarting the approval process. Wheel Rock Sports brought to you by Windy City Rooter. They drain your pipes, not your wallet. Brewers beat the Cubs 5-2 yesterday. They'll go for the sweep at Wrigley today. White Sox, a 2-1 win over Seattle. Finale of that series in Seattle today. NBA playoffs, Knicks, a win in overtime over the Cavaliers, take game one of the Eastern Conference Finals. Spurs up 1-0 in their series against the Thunder in the West. Game two is tonight. Western Conference Finals in the NHL start tonight. It's the Vegas Golden Knights in Denver against the Colorado Avalanche. AHL last night at Allstate Arena. Chicago Wolves, a 4-3 overtime loss to Grand Rapids. They still lead that series 2-1. Schaumburg Boomers, a 12-6 win. They're at home again tonight against the Down East Bird Dogs.
0: Dogs. That's how it's spelled too, right? D-A-W-G-S.
1: No, it's regular dogs.
0: Damn it. I want it to be dogs.
1: Dogs.
0: And finally. That was it, right?
1: You were done? Okay. Yeah.
0: And finally. I just went online and looked to see if I could tell the difference, and I really can't, but I understand change is hard, and you may see this morning, this afternoon, when you go to the Googles, first time in 25 years, Google is changing its box, swapping it out for a new search box.
1: Google's box is
0: I didn't even mean to say it like that. Gosh darn it, Leah. When am I going to grow up? When am I not going to be a 15-year-old boy?
1: You said it, and I giggled as well.
0: Do you remember the first time you Googled?
1: Yeah.
0: It's always looked the same
1: right until
0: now. Have you gone to Google.com?
1: Yeah.
0: Are you there right now?
1: Yeah,
0: Do you see the search box?
1: Yeah. It's got the...
0: It's a slender bar. Well, it was a long slender bar where we typed in stuff like, how long is chicken good, or how long should a hug be on a first date? This is the examples that they gave.
1: Until it's creepy. That's right. How long it should be.
0: No longer than 20 seconds unless he's... Anyway, yesterday, Google said the AI shift inspired them to overhaul the dimensions of the search bar for the first time since 2001.
1: So now the box... AI mode. Yeah,
0: the box is bigger. They upgraded to a bigger box and more interactive. So you could ask even longer questions. You could upload photos and videos. Really what they're... I think Google is a little intimidated by the chat GPT and everything that the chat can do.
1: Maybe.
0: And now they're trying to like compete with it. Cause you could, this sounds like what you do on chat GPT.
1: Correct.
0: And you could even ask questions vocally. So you use AI mode, including particular AI models and agents. I don't know what that means, but, and then you could ask follow-up questions. So like you could have a conversation now with Google. It seems complex. They say that they're making it, simple and elegant.
1: You've got search by voice, search by image, AI mode.
0: The box looks the same to me.
1: Yeah.
0: The box doesn't look, they said it's a bigger box. Looks like the same box to me. I don't know. I haven't looked at it.
1: After 25 years, I know the box.
0: I'm very familiar with the box. All right, we're going to get out of this before we get in trouble. If you have been cheated on, the payback that they deserve, hear that next.
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0: Yeah, what is your... you cheated on me and now I'm going to do XYZ.
11: I don't have a...
0: Listen to sad songs and cry. I don't know
11: this. Is that it? Listen to sad songs and cry. I think memory serves. I think it was, I'm going to bed them all now. Mm-hmm. They will all be mine. I'm going to just, wherever I can put it, I'm going to put it. And then you come to a realization.
0: That didn't make you happy either.
11: That is not a... Well, this fictitious person didn't do that when they saw the 1980s VHS video that explained the vasectomy procedure. They're like, you know what? I think abstention is going to be my route. I will bet none of them. That's how that went.
0: Okay. Yeah. So you were going to get the vasectomy.
11: This person, and then they're like, you know what? I'm just going to live alone and be sad and sorrowful.
0: Okay.
11: Yeah.
0: But now look at you.
11: All you got to do is go to Portland a couple times and everything's great.
0: Well, a baker in Louisiana.
11: Was with a butcher?
0: No.
11: And was there a candlestick maker?
0: No.
11: Okay, I don't know who you're talking about then. I thought maybe I did.
0: Different.
11: There was
0: different
11: a butcher,
0: one.
11: A baker, and a candlestick maker.
0: No, but just this is just one baker.
11: All right.
0: She says that she got an order for a huge birthday cake a few months ago, okay? The woman was ordering it for her boyfriend that she was having a beautiful big celebration party. It was all in the works because the custom cake, you want to know how much she was going to spend on it? Or, well, she spent it on
11: big, huge, $1,000.
0: $600 still. Okay. It was big enough for 75 people.
11: I think a ridiculous amount for a cake, but $600 definitely still in that category.
0: But right before it was supposed to be picked up, the woman found out that her man, who she was planning this big, beautiful party for, cheated on her. Wow. So she called up the baker. She called up Julie and she said,
11: go,
0: hey,
11: listen, I know you're a baker, but do you know a butcher and a candlestick maker? Somebody's getting some pretty bad wax burns and then we're going to slice them. Call your friends, the butcher and the candlestick maker. I've got work for them.
0: Oh my gosh.
11: Yeah.
0: So she called the baker.
11: Yeah.
0: The cake had already been made, so I was too late,
11: it's too
0: cancel
11: late
0: it.
11: To cancel it.
0: But here's what this woman did instead. She asked her to make a video of her smashing the cake, and she said, I'll pay you an extra $100 if you could just take this cake and smash it. And then she was going to send
11: Wouldn't
0: it
11: a lady want to smash it? I would
0: right.
11: want to smash
0: That's
11: it.
0: That's why I'm saying
11: I'm
0: don't
11: paying to smash a cake.
0: I want
11: to
0: do
11: smash the cake. Yeah.
0: And the baker.
11: Blown opportunity.
0: Turned it up to 11. Speaking of blown, instead of just demolishing the cake, she filmed herself setting it on fire.
11: If you have a combustible cake, don't eat it. If it will light on fire, if any of your food other than cheese, I think, and bananas,
0: yeah, cheese, I don't
11: bananas, and well, there's some berry compote one time. There's very specific foods that can be lit on fire. Don't lit that on fire. Like cheese. That's about it, you know, and yeah. But not a cake. If you can if the cake can light on fire, don't eat it.
0: So again, I started this off asking the question. I don't understand. I'm not paying an extra. I'm not spending any more money on this man that I already spent
11: right.
0: on him. $100.
11: I will pick up the cake and throw it off a bridge.
0: Yeah, yeah, I'll pick up the cake and I'll throw it in his face. I think there were so many other opportunities.
11: You do
0: here.
11: Not know how to smash a cake. Leah's like, give me that cake. I'm gonna go to his house. I'm gonna smash it on him, and then I'm gonna light it on fire. It's a cake, ma'am. It's not combustible. It is after I add gasoline to the frosting. That's our special frosting gasoline. And gasoline frosting is how normal people say it.
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0: Latest from Shinedown, Safe and Sound, the Rock Station, Will Rock Morning Show with Tom and Leah. Tom is off today. Tim hanging out with me. It is 7:14, cleaning up the text line from yesterday. Asked for requested bits. And I can always find this one. It's a classic. If you're new to the show, then you don't know maybe who Duco was, but he was the best. I don't know. There's no other way to explain Duco. He was a good time. I remember the first time I went on the air on Will Rock, I was doing a shift by myself. He was on before me. It was like the day after Thanksgiving, so it was Black Friday. Very busy day for radio. We have so many events. So I was nervous as hell, right? And I was just running the board for the other events that were coming up. Duco's like, you look nervous. He's like, you want to have some drinks before? Him and I sat there and we drank a whole growler of beer that was in the fridge.
1: Why not?
0: I think it was the worst idea, but the best idea. And so we still like to talk about Duco, our dearly departed Duco, no longer with us. He actually he died in the parking lot of a liquor store, which Tom says he loved that story, and I agree. So we continue talking about it. But there was a request for a Duco bit. It's a classic. You started laughing right away.
1: I heard the first sentence, and I'm like, yep, yep.
0: So again, if you're newer to the show and you don't know who this is Duco. So that is on the way. It's going to be mostly sunny today with 57 for a high, 44 overnight, 55 for tomorrow. It's 54 in Round Lake and 52 in Winthrop Harbor. This is awesome. I didn't know that we were even doing this. Well, we're not doing it, but Professional Beverage Services, our friend Jim over there.
1: Oh, Jim.
0: He is doing a salute to service, honoring those who served a luncheon, honoring veterans. So lunch is free to the vets. Okay, for non-veterans, lunch is $75. Now, this lunch is a first-class lunch, open bar. 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
2: Jim doesn't do things small, by
0: the
2: way.
0: No, he doesn't. He's a go big or go home kind of dude. This is going on Wednesday, May 27th from 11 until 2. 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
8: Passed what? 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
8: Yeah, but...
9: 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It passed. 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See here where it says you passed?
8: You took it to emissions?
9: I told you I would when I gave you the estimate.
8: I didn't understand. You mean I don't have to sit in that line again?
9: Nope.
8: Wait in that little booth while they test the car? Inhale all those exhaust fumes?
9: No fumes.
8: Wow, that's great, Bob. How can I ever thank you?
9: Well, you could pay your bill.
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13: All right, they're both already laughing, so I'm a little worried about today's stupids. Yeah. We'll see.
14: Out of New York, a New York man is being held for a psychiatric assessment after he allegedly used a woman's dead dog to get back at her.
13: This is not funny.
0: Doesn't
14: it kind of doesn't start off good. No. Police say Raymond Williamson dug up the animal and sent pictures of the body in different poses to the 19-year-old. Sorry. I'm just,
0: it's not
13: this
0: funny.
13: It's horrible.
14: Just, I'm just trying to figure out what poses.
13: This is horrific. Said, like Weekend at Bernie's with
0: like
13: the dog.
0: Like ball in the mouth.
14: He's hanging out. Go fetch. With a frisbee.
13: Playing pool, playing cards, shooting pool, playing cards with the other dogs.
14: Right.
13: Dogs playing poker.
14: Yeah. Williamson was arrested on Sunday because of the domestic dispute, which also involved the man stealing hundreds of dollars from the woman. He was scheduled to be indicted on Monday, but now awaiting the results of a mental evaluation at a Kingston hospital.
13: All right.
0: It's a rough day.
13: That's Emily and Duco. I have nothing to do with this. All right. Look at your dog playing poker, with the other dogs. There you're shooting pool.
14: What kind of poses do you send? This is just. I mean,
13: I told you it's playing poker and playing pool. That's
14: play
13: what
14: dad.
13: Used to. Good boy. Good boy. Man, he nailed that one. That is his best trick.
14: Well, it's his only trick. I'm sorry. I'm crying now.
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14: Play dead.
0: I'm not laughing at the situation. I'm just laughing at Duco.
13: Yes, you are. Wow, tears and everything.
0: Stop. I have a cramp.
13: I couldn't be more proud to be part of the show today. I'll tell you that right now.
14: Okay, that's it.
13: Are we good?
14: Yeah.
13: All right. It's play dead.
14: Speak.
13: No, nothing to say, I guess.
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0: These words aren't worthless. No, I have your 7:30-ish three lockbox clue. You're going to want to hear this one. Maybe you can find the key. I think you might be able to find the key on this clue alone. Key number three, the final key is out there, and that clue is on the way for you next. It is 7:25 Will Rock Morning Show with Tom and Leah. No Tom today. Tim's hanging out with me. Thank you, Timmy. Mostly sunny, 57 for today, 44 overnight. Looking at 55 for tomorrow, and then the full forecast. Let's see. 60s on Friday and Saturday. And then Sunday looks a little, could be rainy.
1: Well, Monday, high 60s. So everyone has a day off except probably me.
0: So I don't want this to change, and that's why I don't want to say it. I don't want to jinx it, but Tim.
1: It looks nice.
0: It's like my perfect day. If I wanted a perfect day, sunny and 78.
1: Yeah.
0: Yeah.
1: Yeah, that's it.
0: Yeah.
1: That's the one.
0: So we'll see. We'll see if that changes for Monday. But for right now, it is 53 in Lake Bluff and 55 in Volo.
1: 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The demand for skilled journeyman plumbers is high. 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A home that was under construction destroyed in an overnight fire in Volo took place last week after becoming fully engulfed in flames. Fire crews from multiple departments responded last Friday, worked for several hours to bring that blaze under control, but the house was ultimately a total loss. No injuries were reported. The home was vacant. No injuries to firefighters, and the cause remains under investigation. Meta's, that's Facebook and Instagram, North American employees have been told to work from home today as the company plans to lay off an estimated 10% of its workforce.
0: Wait, what? Just don't, I mean, that's nice. Saves you on gas, I guess.
1: Don't
0: if you're
1: come in
0: because
1: we might fire you. Yeah.
0: My roughly 8,000. That's stressful.
1: I wish they would have told me that whole 5 minutes of gas I had to waste driving home. Roughly 8,000 jobs are being cut as the social media giant incorporates more AI into its operations. See, it's all AI today. We got bigger Google boxes. Will Rock Sports, the Brewers beat the Cubs 5-2 at Wrigley. They'll go for the sweep today. White Sox a 2-1 win in Seattle over the Mariners. Finale of that series today as the White Sox go for 2 of 3. Knicks beat the Cavaliers in game 1 of the Eastern Conference Finals of the NBA playoffs in overtime. Game 2 between the Spurs and Thunder tonight. San Antonio up 1-0 there. Game 1 of the NHL's Western Conference Finals begins tonight. It's the Golden Knights and the Colorado Avalanche in Denver at the Allstate Arena last night. Chicago Wolves fall to Grand Rapids 4-3 in overtime. They still lead that best-of-five series 2-1 with Game 4 on Thursday. Schaumburg Boomers win 12-6 over the Downey's Bird Dogs. They're at home again tonight against that same team from Kinston,
0: You don't even have to say it. Man, we all know where Downey is. It's North Carolina. All right, three lockbox. This may be the clue. This may be the clue to help you find that key.
1: There's nothing about goats today, is there?
0: No goats. Was it goats yesterday? Yes, yeah, that's
1: virgins
0: right.
1: And goats.
0: Virgins and goats. Yeah. Very hard to... Jen Mars, her clues are pretty dang good.
1: She's got that creativity brain.
0: Well, and that's Corso. Corso was the same way too. He had key two, but who found key two? Martin from Lindenhurst fell on it, so that's how he found it. But just so much. They asked me if I wanted. And I've said no the last 2 years. I'm like, I don't want. It stressed me out. I did it the first 2 years. I was back on the station. I was like, no, I have zero desire. Not only is my creativity level as shallow as a puddle, but I would go back to the place and make sure the key was still there because I was afraid that it was going to get blown away or someone was going to pick it up.
1: Just stalk Leah. You'll find the key.
0: I'm pretty sure that's how they found my keys because none of my keys lasted. You want it to last about 2 weeks. None of my keys lasted that long. So I'm like, Jen Mar, take the stress away. And she's really good at it. So again, that clue is on the way next.
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0: I don't have to repeat that, do I? I'm pretty sure he just covered everything.
1: He
0: said everything I was going to say other than the clue.
2: In that big voice.
10: And the big voice guy, Jonathan Cook.
0: Yeah, other than the clue, he covered it. There's that third key out there. It is your final key. It is your key to getting to any Riu in Cancun. Oh, he didn't say this. No trespassing. Don't damage property. Don't hurt yourself. The key's not going to be there. A Jen Mars 7:30-ish clue. It is the first clue on your hump day. I don't know. Maybe this helps you find the key. The price of gas isn't a concern here. The price of gas isn't a concern here. I can't add to this because I don't want to have you thinking the way my brain's going, but... I don't know what she means by this. When I was saying this key, this clue might help you find the key, that was just me trying to get more TSL. I was time spent listening. I was trying to get you to wait to listen to this clue because I have no idea. The price of gas isn't a concern here. Your next clue, Jen Marr will have that for you at 12:30. But get out there. If you know what she's talking about, find that key. It's all thanks to Windy City Rooter. They drain your pipes, not your wallet. 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All right, let's do Ask Us Anything. We've got Tim in one more day. You got a question, we've got answers. 800-223-9510. They might not be the right answer, but we'll try to answer it. Life hacks, life tips, parenting advice. Tim and I both have three apiece, so we are... maybe not very good at the parenting thing, but we can help
1: you out. They're
0: still alive. Yes. They are still alive. That is my goal each and every day. 800-223-9510. We'll go to the text line coming up. If you want to go see these guys, we're going to have tickets for them with Godsmack and Dorothy, Credit Union One Amphitheater, Saturday, June 20th. We'll bring those tickets out to the 501 Club Party. Serve and Swig is where you need to be this Friday. 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

0: Saliva, the rock station. It is the Will Rock Morning Show with no Tom, just Leah and Tim. So I thought we'd do Ask Us Anything with Tim being here and all. You got a question for Tim. You got a question for me. My question is, why is the text line not working? So if I can't get that up and running.
1: Oh, technology.
0: Not going to be able to do that. Or you could call. 800-223-9510.
1: People have those still? Yeah. Phones? They make calls?
0: Yeah, you could pick up the phone and call somebody. No one does that anymore. And if you do, I had a dream about being on the phone with somebody last night. It was a really strange dream. And they were like, I don't call anyone. And I was like, I don't answer the phone for anyone. I don't even remember who it was, though. It was weird.
1: I try to explain to my children all the time that when I was in high school, I used to have two to three-hour phone conversations with people on a phone that was attached to a wall with a cord that I had to stretch into a room and close the door.
0: And then you would, I was always afraid to call my boyfriend's house, so I'd have my friend call the boyfriend's house and ask. It was always Sammy. And then, yeah, we'd be on the phone for hours. She'd be there. We'd pass the phone around, and then you'd end up falling asleep on the phone. Did you ever do that?
1: And then your parents would come and be like, you've been on the phone forever. What are you talking about?
0: Yeah, get off the phone.
1: Now, even conversations with my parents on the phone are like 3.5 minutes. Oh, you good? You good? Yeah. All right.
0: My mom's tend to be a little bit longer, and then my favorite part is I get off the phone with my mom, and she calls me right back every single time.
1: Not done yet.
0: Well, she'll call me back, and I'll answer the phone like I hadn't talked to her. Hey, my mom, how's it going?
1: We just talked. No, we didn't.
0: And it's always something that could wait. it's never. She just wants to hear my voice again. Oh, bless her. She's the sweetie. Anyhow, so yeah, call us. I don't know. The text line isn't working. 800-223-9510. If I could figure that out, I might have to do a reboot on the computer. Oh, yeah, this says updates ready to install.
1: Oh, boy.
0: Why can things never just be easy? It is 744, mostly sunny and 57 for today, 44 overnight, 55 for tomorrow. It is 53 right now in Gurnee and 53 in Vernon Hills. Hey, what do you got going on this Saturday? Tom's going to be out. Classic Kia. It's part of the 95 Wild Rock. 95 days of summer. The unofficial start of summer this weekend with Memorial Day on Monday. Come out and celebrate that with us with great memorial deals at Classic Kia. Nearly 200 Kia models are available. 0% financing for 60 months, which is huge. And Tom's going to have tickets for the Black Crows with Whiskey Myers. You could also go see GNR with Public Enemy. That show's coming to the Credit Union One Amphitheater on Wednesday, July 29th. Those are the tickets that you could win. It all gets started this Saturday, 10 o'clock, Classic Kia. It's on Green Bay Road in Waukegan. Tom Keefe, who will be back from Portland, will be out there. 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
3: We don't necessarily have to answer, but you could ask us anything at all whatsoever. Because I'm having issues with the text line, we'll just go to the phone lines. 800-223-9510. Ask us anything. Who's this? Oh, 1 second.
4: Good morning. It's CJ in recovery.
3: Hey, CJ. How's it going?
4: It's going. I just want to call and tell you part of that 90 seconds that you guys are going to be sending off. You should put your little laugh in there for when you do the 3, 2, 1. You laugh because it's adorable.
3: Oh, thank you. And you
4: unless your man is listening, he's bigger than me. He might beat me up, and that could suck.
3: Oh no, don't worry about it. He's losing muscle day by day, so you're good. I also don't think that he cares anymore. So he's like, yes, please take her off my hands. All right, so we should include the ha ha ha. You want to know the 3, 2, 1 wasn't even a 3, 2, 1. It was me counting up, and Tom just reversed it. It was actually me saying, and one, da, da, da, da, da, and two, and he just reversed it to make me say 3, 2, 1, like a countdown. I think that That's might awesome. Be the most intoxicated I've ever been on the air, and I should include it in my Marconi submission. Yes, I like the way you think, CJ. Thank you.
4: Bye.
3: Thanks for calling. Oh, man. Oh, gosh. It was so embarrassing. Like, listening back to that bit was probably one of the more painful moments I've ever had. It was my birthday weekend. Let's see if I have that. Maybe we can play that coming up. I don't think this is... Leah's countdown. Let's see. Leah countdown.
5: I know you played it for me.
3: I did play it for you. I think you were in, like, that week or something. Leah. Again, I don't know how to find things that Tom does. He probably did it like that. Let's see. I don't know. I'll try to find it. And I don't think I can include that on our Marconi. Or maybe if I just add in the ha ha ha ha.
5: Just that. That's all you need.
3: The text line is kind of shoddy, but there was one on there that I want to ask you, Tim, because I have no... Well, this one says, who is the most famous person that has done a promo for you guys? What kind of promo? Like, what are we talking about? We've had several people come through the doors. And, like, if anyone ever came to Studio East, we usually would have them then go into the studio.
5: I was listening the other day, and I heard James and Lars talking about Will Rock.
3: So that's pretty huge. Yeah. Anytime that if we were, they definitely never came into Studio East, but if we would be out at a, like we used to be able to put on Will Rock Fest, not that Metallica was ever there, but if we would go and be on site at a like huge, why can't I think of a, not concert, but what's the word I'm looking for? A festival. If we were at a festival and they were like, we could get them to cut like a line or two for us to make it sound way bigger, make us sound way bigger than, we're a big deal, but.
5: Kind of a big deal.
3: Oh, man, I can't find this one. It was about, Tim, tell me what, maybe this is for you. What's your thoughts on the Swatch Plus AP Royal Pop Watch that just released? Do you know what that is?
5: It was some huge deal. There was a collaboration and they either sold out really quickly or there were lines outside of buildings and fights and stuff going on.
3: Yeah, I live under a rock. I have no idea. AP Swatch Royal Pop. Is that like a...
5: It was the old Swatch watches.
3: Mm-hmm.
5: Yeah, it was like a collaboration and then it's... Yeah.
3: Is it like an Apple Watch or listen to me talk? I sound like I'm 100 in the Apple Watch. I don't freaking know. My thoughts are I don't have any. Metallica. Speaking of Metallica, we have the flyaway keyword coming up after AC/DC.

0: Now the text line is working. We'll do a second round of Ask Us Anything coming up. But before that, yes, I have your 8 o'clock keyword, Metallica. You want to go see him at the Sphere?
1: Yeah.
0: Do I have to even ask that question?
1: Right.
0: It's more of a statement. You want to go see them at the Sphere, even if we are just giving you two tickets, which we're not. We're giving you tickets. We're putting you up in a hotel. We is going to fly you there. Your first keyword of the day that is on the way. It is 7:56, and it's going to be mostly sunny for today. Looking at a high of about 57, 44 overnight, 55 for tomorrow. It's 54 right now in Wakanda and 51 in Winthrop. Their harbor. And the saying is, dance with the girl that brought you, right?
1: Right.
0: Is that the saying? Is that
1: sure.
0: A saying, or is that what Tom always says?
1: It's still, if Tom says it, it's still a saying.
0: It's still a saying. It's just one of Tom's sayings, but
1: it's a regional saying.
0: Maybe just stay out of the road when you're dancing with her. That
1: oh,
0: is
1: God.
0: That is on the way after.
1: The 95 Will Rock 95 second update. McHenry police say 28-year-old Colin Foster has been denied pretrial release after being charged in a random stabbing attack at a hotel that seriously injured one guest. Authorities say Foster allegedly stabbed a man multiple times and also attacked a second person who was staying at the same hotel. NFL Commissioner Roger Goodell offering an update on the status of the Chicago Bears stadium drama. During an owner's meeting yesterday in Orlando, Goodell said the team is still committed to two viable sites, but neither of them are in Chicago. One's in Arlington Heights, the other in Hammond, Indiana. He said he spoke to Illinois Governor J.B. Pritzker recently, and there's a focus on getting a deal done. State lawmakers, they'll have until May 31st to pass what's called a mega projects bill, which is designed to keep the Bears, at least in the state.
0: In Chicago? Oh, at least in the state, because I know people are losing their minds about Indiana. I really hope it ends up being Arlington, and I get it. As a Bears fan, you want them in Chicago, but also as a Bears fan, you want them somewhere you could easily get to. I met the loveliest family. They own a bar restaurant that was right next to where the potential stadium was going to be built.
1: A bunch of stuff over there. And then
0: so much stuff, so easy to get to, and it would bring like so much life to these places. Not that they're struggling or anything, but after they lost the raceway.
1: That's the area that the Bears bought,
0: right?
1: Was the racetrack there.
0: But and not saying that this family alluded that they were struggling, but they were like, this would be huge for us. Like,
1: right.
0: We've had to question if we were going to have to shut down, and if this happens for us, we're not going to have to. So anyhow.
1: It's all how much money we're going to pay as taxpayers, how much money Arlington Heights is going to get from the Bears and from tax. It's an interesting formula that's way above my pay grade.
0: At this point, we're already being bent over. Just make sure you use lube.
1: Yeah,
0: the taxes are just freaking ridiculous. So,
1: Will Rock Sports brought to you by Windy City Rooter. They drain your pipes, not your wallet. Outside of the Bears drama, there was baseball yesterday. The Brewers take over first place from the Cubs with a 5-2 win. They'll go for the sweep at Wrigley today. Cubs will try to salvage 1-3. White Sox looking for 2-3 in Seattle after a 2-1 win yesterday. Knicks beat the Cavaliers in game 1 of the Eastern Conference Finals, and the NBA game 2 of the Western Finals is tonight, with San Antonio up on the Thunder 1-0. Western Conference Finals in the NHL kick off tonight in Denver. Colorado Avalanche hosts the Vegas Golden Knights. Chicago Wolves still have a 2-1 lead in their best-of-five series over Grand Rapids, but lose at overtime yesterday at Allstate Arena 4-3. Win for the Schaumburg Boomers yesterday 12-6.
0: Yeah, they did. All right, and finally, they say dance with the girl that brought you.
1: Yeah.
0: Just maybe stay out of the road, because it'll get you arrested. And usually when someone's arrested on drug charges, the most illegal thing on them is the
1: weed.
0: Drugs.
1: Yeah, well, yeah.
0: Well, not weed.
1: I thought you just meant
0: no
1: little ones.
0: No.
1: The drugs.
0: Like, if you're arrested, you get the drug charges. They're like, all right. But in this case, there was something much more illegal on the man that was in Indiana. Speaking of the Bears moving
1: there.
0: Hey! He was arrested after police said that he was found dancing in the street. He had methamphetamine on him, which very illegal there. But also illegal was what he was dancing with. A Eastern box turtle.
1: What?
0: Well, it's a very rare turtle, Tim. You not know your turtles?
1: Right.
0: He was booked in jail, and it's unclear if he'll face any additional charges for dancing with a turtle in the middle of the road, who was unharmed, by the way.
1: Why? I have so many questions.
0: Well, what is your first one?
1: Why are you dancing with the turtle?
0: Because you're on methamphetamine,
1: okay,
0: Tim.
1: Okay, well.
0: Have you ever done meth before?
1: No, but I know.
0: Me neither, yeah. But I have to imagine. But you know someone who has, and could you see them dancing in the middle of the street in Indiana with their turtle?
1: Yeah, I really could, actually.
0: Conservation officers released the turtle near the area where the man had removed it, and it was returned to its natural habitat so it could dance with its fellow turtles and not the methamphetamine guy in the middle of the
1: road.
0: Probably
1: too fast for the turtle. Slow down, I'm a turtle.
0: Oh, my gosh. Metallica, keyword on the way for you. You want to go to the Sphere? Yeah. You want to go to the Sphere and see Metallica?
1: Of course.
0: Duh. That keyword's on the way next.
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0: Kids being off of school all summer, and you're like, what am I going to do with these guys? Might I suggest my life hack? It's called Volo Museum. It's in Volo. If you have not been, where have you been living? Under a rock? They've been in the news several times now. It's great marketing. Our friend Jim over there that handles that, also from Modern Day Romeos. But yeah, they were just in the news because one of their cars got a ticket in New York that,
1: I love that.
0: Has been in the museum. Yeah,
1: he's
0: did you
1: like,
0: see
1: no,
0: that story?
1: No, it's here.
0: It's still here. He's like, I kind of want to go to court and just see this whole thing play out.
1: Literally here. So they've had that. They've had the flooding at the Titanic.
0: Twice.
1: It's like.
0: The flooding of the Titanic twice.
1: So
0: and
1: weird.
0: The last time it was on the anniversary of. The flooding of the Titanic. It's just insane. It's insane. So, yeah, they have all of that. 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And if you, again, have never been there, you won't believe everything that they have. Memorial Day this weekend, they got that military museum, a grand reopening of that. Just received a massive upgrade as well. They have an interactive theater. You could even touch a real atomic bomb. Now, new barbecue menu. Delicious. They have booze. So they're taking care of everything while the kids are going and hanging out. They're not going to watch your kids, but you could have some drinks while you're walking around with the kids and you're learning. So much to see and do there. 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Metallica, going to see them at the Sphere. How amazing would that be? This 95 Will Rocks Metallica Sphere Flyaway. Your 8-ish keyword. Thank you for not texting and telling me I am late. Everything is ish. It's radio, okay? I give you a keyword, you text it in. That's going to get you entered in to go see Metallica, and we'll take care of all of it. We'll take care of the airfare and the hotel and the two tickets to the Sphere in Las Vegas. Just amazing. All right, you ready for it? Party. It is going to be a party at the Sphere. P-A-R-T-Y. Text that in to 800-223-9510. You have until the end of the day to get these words in, by the way. So party is the 8 o'clock keyword. And then again, at 12 and 5, we will give you more keywords. The more keywords you enter, the better your odds are. 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Again, party is your keyword. It was funny. I had Tim pick the song yesterday, and then I was going to pick a song today. And I'm like, I can't decide. But at the same time, Tim said the song that I was looking at. And you don't have to play the song after you give the keyword, but any reason to play Metallica.
9: Right.
0: Especially if I could dig deep. This isn't digging that deep. No. Sad but true now on the Rock Station.

0: Don't say wrap it up, Kurt. I think you...
1: What's the time period on being able to make jokes about that?
0: It's been a while. Yes.
1: But aren't they saying that they don't?
0: Yeah, new evidence or something.
1: Pointing at maybe it wasn't what we thought it was. Anyway, Nirvana there. Don't wrap it up. Keep going, Kurt. It's 8:15, Will Rock Morning Show with Tom and Leah. Someone for Ask Us Anything, which we are going to have a part two, because guess what started working? The text line. We'll do a part two of that, but CJ called and said we should include the ha-ha from the beginning of the show on our Marconi submission. And I'm going to play the bit that is the cringiest bit that I've ever had to sit through, but this is where the ha-ha came from, okay? And it was one of my less than finer...
0: This is the way you're talking.
1: It's just, it's bad. It's bad, but I don't think any of this bit is going to be included in the Marconi Award. Let's just say that, all right? It's going to be mostly sunny and 57 for today, 44 overnight, 55 for tomorrow. It is 56 in Grays Lake and 53 in Zion. And if you missed it, because I'm nice, Metallica, we're sending you to the Sphere. Party is your keyword right now. P-A-R-T-Y, not hardy, not 40, not
0: farty,
1: torty. I'm getting it all. And I people just like to make me angry, but party with a P.
0: Party.
1: He is going to party. 800-223-9510.
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10: We talk on the air from 501 Club parties. You know, we do breaks on the air.
1: I get the later break, which is unfortunate.
10: After we've been drinking for a while. I do the first one at 501. Leah does the one right after 6. And, I have the audio.
1: You listened to it yet?
10: I have not. I can't wait to hear it. There's two things about it. One, at a certain point, I realized she was rambling on. These breaks are supposed to be a minute. You know how long your break was?
1: Well, it was over the...
10: It was over the bed. You ran out of music.
1: So that's 2 minutes.
10: 2 minutes. So it was at least double.
1: Yeah.
10: Yeah. Well, let's just... There's some great... But then, after you rambled on and on and on, and you were really off the reservation, I finally stepped in and went, let's wrap it up.
1: And then Elwood
10: started the song after the bed you were talking
1: about. No choice.
10: Yeah. But... She brought it all together at the end and proved herself to be a great broadcaster.
11: Yeah,
10: Yes, it is that time once again, just after 6 p.m. here at 95 Will Rock. Tom and Leah, the Will Rock Morning Show, getting the weekend started early with the 501 Club pre-Leah birthday. And shocked. Leah, you're finally turning 29. That's amazing. Congratulations and happy birthday.
11: Thank you. Thank you very much. I look really good for 29, don't I? Can I just say that it was hell getting here? And I'll sum it up in...
10: Are you a little slurry there?
11: Yeah. And I had only had, like... Well, I guess I had two drinks beforehand. I wasn't driving. Ryan drove me to your house.
12: Well, we'll talk about that in a little bit. That was also a cluster. You are, anyway.
11: I'll get in here. And I'll sum it up in one word. One.
12: This is her throwing shade at me for the ride there.
11: Don't I? Can I just say that it was hell getting here? And I'll sum it up in one word. One word and one word only. Men.
10: Thought it was going to be. I thought it was going to be Tom.
11: Well, he is a man.
10: Is he, though?
11: Well, we did talk about you begging the football team. So
10: the RA, and she was hot.
11: I don't know. I heard that story a little differently. Oh, anyway, there is a lot to celebrate out here at Gators tonight. Now, listen. One.
10: There is a lot to celebrate at Gators tonight.
11: Oh my gosh.
10: Again, if you're a connoisseur media, this is what you're hiring.
11: There is a lot to celebrate out here at Gators tonight. Now listen. One, it's a Thursday. Two, it's a holiday weekend. Three.
10: Why is Thursday something to celebrate?
11: Because it's different than Fridays.
10: Oh, okay.
11: Friday 501.
10: Isn't every day different than... Never mind.
11: One, it's a Thursday. Okay. Two, it's a holiday weekend. Three, that holiday weekend just happens to land on my birthday. Yes, Leah Labor Day. I'm not laboring on that day, but I was born...

0: on September 1st, and every once in a while, Labor Day lands on my birthday. So we're having a great time out here.
1: This is Leah Explains the Calendar, is what this is, for those of you just joining us. Leah explains how the calendar works last night at Gators.
0: On that day, but I was born on September 1st, and every once in a while, Labor Day lands on my birthday. So we're having a great time out here tonight. Come celebrate with me, $5 tall boys of Miller and Coors Light. The food here is delicious. The wings. Let's talk about the wings. Award-winning wings they have here. I haven't had any yet, but man, last year, delicious.
1: Man, are the wings I had a year ago still just resonating in my mouth.
2: They really were.
1: So good.
0: Last year?
2: Okay.
0: Delicious. Get out to Gators Wing Shack Grill and Pizzeria. They have that as well in Palatine for a Thursday Miller Lite 501 Club party. I like that it does say on the website we're celebrating Leah's 29th birthday. I am 38, but I feel like I'm 100, you guys, because I had a kid at 19 and just... he has aged me.
1: Now we're going to go into... His chronological age, or physical age, or mental age.
0: Birthday. I am 38, but I feel like I'm 100, you guys, because I had a kid at 19, and he has aged me. Like, I'm like, it's like in fast forward when you're watching.
1: Donna, this is where the music runs out, and at the same time, I'm stepping over going, she's been on for 20 minutes. For those of you who don't know, Phil Donahue was a prolific talk show host back in the day, and... I felt like we're having an episode of Donahue.
0: Birthday. I am 38, but I feel like I'm 100, you guys, because I had a kid at 19, and he has aged me. Like, I'm like, it's like in fast forward when you're watching.
1: Donahue, hang it up.
0: Okay, all right, so we have tickets for you to win, too. Papa Roach tickets and getting some qualified to go on the Cabin Fever Getaway 2026. Yeah, the music has ran out of time. Tom is telling me to wrap it up. Bye.
1: The music has ran out of time. Tom is telling me to wrap it up. And then your boss, Elwood, starts the song. But this is where it gets good. This is where...
2: What do you mean when it gets... It's never going to get good.
1: No. This is where you turn into a broadcaster. Oh, now, my big thing... And this is where you steal my thunder. My big thing is I'm a postman. I started in Top 40 radio, and that's where you talk up the ramp of the song and at the post. Mm-hmm. And for some reason, radio people, me in particular, really get off on...
2: Yeah.
1: When I found out we were going to be able to talk over the music, people were like, you shouldn't talk over the music. When I found out we were going to get to do that, I was very excited. Very excited. And but Leah just killed it.
0: To go on the Cabin Fever Getaway 2026.
1: I want to hear the music end again on you. I love the music ending, and then Elwood just taking over with the song.
0: I'm like, it's like in fast forward when you're watching.
1: Donahue,
0: I needed
1: it
0: to stop. Okay. All right, so we have tickets for you to win, too. Papa Roach tickets and getting some qualified to go on the Cabin Fever Getaway 2026. Yeah, the music has ran out of time. Tom is telling me to wrap it up. Bye.

0: Start strong. Start loud. We'll rock mornings.
1: So that's what CJ called and suggested that we put on our Marconi reel submission to win the most prestigious award in radio. Here you go.
2: Leah explains the calendar.
1: I just cannot. How embarrassing. I don't think, like, oh, no, I probably have. I was going to say I haven't had drinks like that and then talked on the radio since, but I have. Man, that was cringe. That was so difficult to
2: practice,
1: listen to.
2: You know?
1: Yeah, I won't be. I will not be submitting that for the Marconi. It is 8:27. Will Rock Morning Show with Tom and Leah. Tom is off. Tim is here. We'll do round two of Ask Us Anything because the text line is working now. Mostly sunny today. Looking at a high of 57. 44 overnight, 55 for tomorrow. It is 55 in Beach Park and 59 in McHenry.
2: 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Plumbers, steam fitters, and HVAC techs in southeastern Wisconsin. The Lake County Coroner has identified a teen who drowned in Lake Michigan near Waukegan as 17-year-old Gabriel Ramirez of Waukegan. Authorities say he was swimming with friends near the Harbor Channel when he went underwater and did not resurface. Nashville will be hosting Super Bowl 64, the league announcing that the Music City will be home for the February 2030 championship game during an NFL owners meeting in Orlando, Florida. The decision marks the first time Nashville will host the Super Bowl. The next three Super Bowls have been scheduled for Inglewood, California, Atlanta, Georgia, and Las Vegas, Nevada. 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Brewers a 5-2 win over the Cubs yesterday. They'll go for the sweep at Wrigley today. White Sox a 2-1 win late last night in Seattle over the Mariners. Finale of that series is today. NBA playoffs, Knicks winners yesterday. Game 1 of the Eastern Conference Finals. Game 2 of the Western Conference Finals tonight between the Spurs and Thunder. Western Conference Finals of the NHL kicking off tonight. It's Colorado and Vegas. AHL last night, the Chicago Wolves keep it close, but they lose 4-3 in overtime to the Grand Rapids Griffins. They still have a 2-1 series lead there. The Schaumburg Boomers a win last night. They're at home again tonight against the Down East Bird Dogs.
1: Bird Dogs.
2: You can't say it without saying it that
1: saying
2: way.
1: It that bird way, dogs. Right. They're the Down East Bird Dogs. They're in North Carolina. All right, Ask Us Anything Part 2, because the text line is running now, and I have a handful of leftovers, so we'll do that coming up. 800-223-9510, that's next.
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11: 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Remember, they drain your pipes, not your wallet. First up, Beartooth officially announced the U.S. leg of their Pure Ecstasy World Tour yesterday. This whole thing is supporting their upcoming sixth album, which is also called Pure Ecstasy, and that'll be hitting shelves August 28th. Frontman Caleb Shomo said this new 11-track record really reflects both the chaos and the personal growth that shaped the band's latest chapter. Now, if you want to catch them live, they'll be in Chicago. They're stopping at the Aragon Ballroom on November 20th. Bringing along Don Brocco, Magnolia Park and Wind Waker. Tickets for that show will go on sale this Friday. In some downer news, Static X had to cancel the rest of their 2026 tour dates because of some serious medical issues affecting an unnamed member of the band. They put out a statement saying the situation requires immediate attention, and they apologize to fans for the abrupt cancellation. They do plan to return to touring sometime next year, bigger, stronger, and faster. We're definitely sending them good thoughts. On a broader note, Shinedown just extended their record on the Media Base Active Rock Chart. Their latest single, Safe and Sound, just reached number one, which gives them their 25th chart-topping song. That is literally the most in active rock history. Total milestone for them, and it comes right ahead of their upcoming album, 8, which will be hitting shelves on the 29th of this month. And there you go. That is your breakdown for the day. 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
1: Part 2 to the
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1: text line. 800-223-9510, because some last minute ones came in. Did you see the tables? Second, let me. Did you see the tables I made for the Milwaukee Milkmen? Check out Danny Z's woodworking on Facebook and Instagram to see them. I got beef with the Milwaukee Milkmen. You remember the Milwaukee Milkmen story?
13: Oh, yeah, I remember the beef, too.
1: Oh, my gosh.
13: So in-game entertainment?
1: It was, no, it was the guest host fun. It was, it made me sound bigger than I have ever been and ever will be.
13: Leah Anderson at disco.
1: Leah Anderson at a station that doesn't even come in up here that you don't know. I was so mad at Lester, my previous co-host on the disco station.
13: He's mad at me now anyway, so.
1: Oh, whatever. Okay. He sucks. So he, and then they never paid me. They were supposed to pay me. I never got paid. I did Wes a favor and covered for him. I believe it was supposed to be him, which would have been a much bigger deal. He was a Milwaukee.
13: He also lived like 3 feet from there.
1: Yes. Yeah. And he was like a legend in his own mind, but he was a Milwaukee like radio guy for decades. And then I go up there. It's the guest host of fun, and it's got a question mark, and you see all these posters all over the place, like, who will it be? And it's me. I don't let down often, but that had to have been a letdown. I'm sure the work was good, Danny. Everything you do is great. Aren't you annoyed that Tom wants to talk so much about his girl in Portland? Annoyed isn't the right word. I feel like it comes up when we're out of place. Out of place. Like, it's brought up out of place. I'm glad he's happy. He's in Portland right now. He'll be coming home tonight sometime. She's coming back with him. This is going to be a very expensive long-distance relationship. Does anyone remember every Friday back in the day at 5, Will Rock would play Switching to Glide, The Beat Goes On by the Kings, one of my favorite pastimes? I don't remember who was doing afternoons at that time. Was it Mario? If I heard it, I'm sure I'd be like, oh, yeah. And I know, you know what he's talking about? You know what they're talking about?
13: No, not a clue.
1: Leah, you are more than awesome-ish. It's not sad, but it's true. Keep us rocking. All right. Thank you. Do you remember when you called Little Rooftop a legend? Yeah, I do. Little Rooftop is and will always be a legend. R.I.P. Fly High, Little Rooftop. Oh, bleep. It must have been party teen too hard last night. Hiccup. Oh, this is the person that kept spelling party wrong. Yeah, party party was your 8 o'clock keyword. If you want to get in to see Metallica at the Sphere, you need to spell it right. Got to try to help me see if we can find the next keyword to enter at noon. It is paid airfare, paid hotel, and tickets to Metallica. I think they sent this to the wrong text. They're literally telling me about our promo. Okay. Is there going to be the craziest golf outfit contest this year at your Fly's Open golf outing? There always has been. I don't know why there wouldn't be. Are you not allowed to play bits that have the previous co-host on them? Emily?
13: We already did.
1: Lisa? Like, which previous co-host? If you're talking about the one before me, I don't know who you're talking about. It's not that we're not allowed. It's why would we? What is something Leah has never had? I've never had a bee sting, and I've never had a Twinkie. It's
13: really?
1: Two
13: You've
1: things.
13: Never had a bee sting?
1: I've never been stung by a bee.
13: That's unfortunate.
1: Why?
13: I don't know. They hurt.
1: Well, that's why it's a good... What?
13: I've been stung so many times.
1: You
13: it
1: want me to be in
13: me
1: pain?
13: Anymore.
1: No, that's what I just got from this. It's unfortunate. You've never been stung by a bee. It's very painful.
13: Some people like pain. I
1: like
13: don't
1: a
13: know.
1: Little hair pull and choke here and there, but I don't need to be stung by bees.
13: Yeah, that's the limit.
1: Slap on the tuchus, but no, I'm cutting it off at bee
13: stings.
1: No,
13: it's actually not a pleasant experience. And you know it when it happens. Man, it is for such a little creature. That packs a wallop. Especially if you're allergic to them. I'm not, thankfully.
1: This person is trying to get in on the clue, because that's one of Jen Mar's clues from last week. Leah has never had this or something like that. Good
13: There's
1: morning.
13: There's still an emergency Twinkie taped to the...
1: Hard as a rock,
13: I was
1: going to
13: say,
1: way.
13: It's been there for
1: be
13: quite a while,
1: that.
13: So...
1: No go. We'll do this last one. Good morning, Leah and Tim. Can you guys find the audio of Don Wayne and previous... I don't know. Can I say his name? JP. Yeah. JP singing karaoke. If so, can you guys find it and play it? Again, I'll look for it. It's hard to decipher what Tom saves things as. I'll put in karaoke and see if I don't know if I could play it. You know, we protect their privacy now that they're not with the station anymore, I guess.

0: Leo, when was the last time you were close to figuratively killing Tom? Another text from Ask Us Anything. Last...
1: figuratively?
0: Tuesday or Wednesday, one of the days last week. But just a week ago, I mean, it's usually weekly. I mean, I'm sure the feeling is mutual if you were here and would be able to rebuttal that. But yeah, weekly, weekly for sure. It is 8:45, mostly sunny and 57 for today, 44 overnight, 55 for tomorrow. It is a temperature here and a temperature there, and they're not loading anywhere. Okay, 53 in Lake Bluff. Did you like my song?
1: Just I did.
0: Up on the spot. 54 in Antioch right now. Ooh, ooh, let me get it.
1: Wait, what just happened?
0: I got exciting news.
1: She's got exciting news, but she has to find it first.
0: I have to, well, the news is in my head.
1: What?
0: Is in my head.
1: Sometimes it stays there. Most of the time, it doesn't.
0: I have a hard time getting it out because I'm usually interrupted. So trying to finish sentences is not something I'm
1: used to. Oh, I saw
0: this
1: yesterday.
0: Anymore.
1: It's very nice.
0: So awesome. Yeah. And I just got a text from Happy that it is officially up on the Will Rock shop. So it's great for Memorial Day, for 4th of July, for Merca's 250th Merca. Birthday. So we have the new 95 Will Rock flag tees,
1: yeah,
0: and they
1: do.
0: Are made out of like skulls, man. Like the the lines on there are, it's so freaking cool. You have to go see it for yourself. Again, the Will Rock shop over at 95willrock.com. But Happy just texted me. That's why I got really excited. I mean, like literally 2 minutes ago. Good morning, Leah. Great to see you. Merca is up on site. Cheers, Happy. So get your t-shirt now. Be ready for the big birthday party. 250.

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7: With the Sunshine State Update.
8: A Florida man says he's dealing with a problem. We all got problems, but this is one that you don't see every day.
9: But a ain't one.
8: Mm-hmm. All right. Well, this is one.
9: Oh, one just is not, one? Okay,
8: No. Oh. It's not a bitch. It's all a tree.
9: Right. Well, no, you said it. I didn't.
8: Tree.
9: Thanks for clarifying the difference. Wait, that's not a bitch. It's a tree? Oh, man. I was wondering why I didn't get any action. I bought it 8 drinks. I don't know.
8: Trees have holes.
9: Yeah, well, that's where I was pouring the drink. And I had other plans for the other ones, too, I guess. All right. Noted.
8: Oh,
9: now, wait, will you point out a bitch when one comes by now that I know what a tree is? Thank you for that.
8: Well, this tree appears to be slowly walking toward his house.
9: Walking?
8: Yeah.
9: Okay.
8: What started as a very strange observation, it has turned into a mystery with millions tuning in as the homeowner documents what he believes is a tree that is inching closer to his property. So according to the man, first of all, the tree was never there in old family photos or even on Google Maps. And at first he brushed it off. But then he started measuring.
9: To the tree that wasn't there?
8: Well,

0: Once it popped
1: now,
0: up.
1: Now, it popped up.
0: Yeah. Or he moved there. Okay.
1: So many questions.
0: Okay, well, right. Listen. At first, again, he brushed it off, but then he started measuring. Day one, 377 feet from his fence.
1: Okay. Day one.
0: Day two?
1: Yeah.
0: Not a week later. Day two?
1: Next day.
0: 345 feet.
1: That is a lot of movement.
0: Yeah. Yeah, this tree
1: that
0: is...
1: That thing moved like 30 feet in a day.
0: Yep.
1: 32 feet in a day.
0: Day three?
1: Yeah. I'm not doing any more of the math. It went from 377 to 345.
0: Good, because I don't have the feet.
1: Oh, you don't know the number. Okay, good, because that's all the math I'm doing today. All right, but it's getting closer. Is it really?
0: Yeah.
1: Has he had somebody else confirm this? Because, I mean, measured twice, cut once. I mean, does he get a second set of measurements on this by somebody else who hasn't been drinking? That tree's moving closer to my house. I measured it with the tape myself. And you know those tapes getting, they all spring around and they'll snap.
0: It's the tape measure.
1: Right.
0: Yeah. Adding to the weirdness of it all,
1: yeah.
0: He says the tree doesn't look quite right.
1: What is wrong with the tree?
0: Birds won't even land on it.
1: Because it's a car, sir. You park your car closer to the house. It's not a tree. It's a green car. It's your car. That's why it's moving closer.
0: Do you want to know the next one?
1: What is it?
0: To prove that all the tree was actually moving?
1: Yes.
0: The man tied a string between it and a nearby tree. So if the tree sagged overnight,
1: get saggy or taut, or
0: it would suggest the distance.
1: Right,
0: has changed. The next morning, the string was drooping.
1: Wow! So the string was drooping. Call the police. I don't know what. Why is this? What are we doing right now? I don't even know what this is.
0: It's a Sunshine State update.
1: So what is the result? The man has been put in a home for a while, and they're talking with him. Jello and pills, or is it a talking, moving, walking tree?
0: It's a walking, talking tree.
1: Yeah, it is. Really?
0: Never mind. It's just a bitch.
1: Okay. Aha! It's just a bitch, and she's coming for you, pal. It is a bitch. All at work, and we found out 99 problems, and a bitch is a tree. All right.
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0: I just asked Tim if he watched Young Sheldon, and he did not. So you probably don't know who McKenna Grace is. Maybe you do. Maybe you do from another place. But Ice Nine Kills featuring McKenna Grace, who on Sheldon, Young Sheldon, she was like the one that was also smart, his age, like really, really young. Probably even smarter than him. But her character was great on the show. She's been in other stuff. That's just how I know her. Anyhow, latest from Ice Nine Kills, Twisting the Knife. It is the Will Rock Morning Show with Tom and Leah. No Tom. Tim's hanging out doing the news for me. So one less thing on my plate. It is 8:59 and it's Wednesday. We usually have a guest, but we move that to tomorrow during Open Phone Thursday because Tom's not going to be here. So trying to fill the show with things when 2 hours of it is open for a guest is a little difficult. And I was trying to see if anyone could give us some insight on what we should send for our Marconi Award submission. And I got drunk Leah.
1: Doesn't work.
0: And not even the original version, the backwards version that we run during the beginning of the show, which if you're not up at that time, this is what they were referring to.
2: Three, two, one.
0: I never 3, 2, 1. And at the end of that, you hear it because he didn't clip it tight. You hear me say 2 again because originally it was 1, 2, 3 and he reversed it anyway.
1: I already gave you my suggestion and it wasn't that.
0: It was dental dams.
1: Dental dams.
0: The original dental dams?
1: Sandwich bags. Dental dams. Dental. Yeah. There was a lot going on in that.
0: There's been a lot of dental dams.
1: Dental dams.
0: Dental dams in sand. Oh, let's see.
1: Sandwich bags.
0: It's 9 minutes and 18
1: really?
0: Seconds.
1: Holy cow.
0: Why?
1: No. I don't remember it being that long. I only remember a specific portion of it.
0: I mean, all right, dental dams and sandwich bags. I feel like this is a listener submission. Like, we should ask the listeners, do you want to hear a 9-minute dental dams and sandwich bags? Tim thinks it gets us a Marconi.
1: I did until I found out how long it was.
0: And that's the thing. The submission for the Marconi can only be 90 seconds. So yeah. You got to take and clip very small, like, little segments of bits. I mean, it's difficult. It's like when's the last time you made a reel to apply for a job?
1: It's been a while.
0: It's been a while, right?
1: It's hard to... The good news for me is I'm mostly news, so I can clip a story.
0: Yeah.
1: But, yeah, it's hard.
0: It's so difficult. And then you want it to kind of flow, too, like right. In a story type of form. Remember who I had to make one of those for? Our old host, Lester.
1: Oh, yeah.
0: He wouldn't apply. He applied, and he wanted to just get the job. And they wanted why can't I think of what the word is?
1: They wanted a demo. Yeah.
0: Jesus, Leah. They wanted a demo, and he said, Google me. I'm like, well, that's not going to work. You don't want them Googling you. I'll make your demo for you. So I mean, created
1: maybe now, but you know, not then.
0: I created his demo. That was 7 years ago. I haven't made a demo since. So that's essentially what we have to do. We have to create a demo. Tim thinks that part of dental dams and sandwich bags should be on there. It's 9 minutes. Do you want to hear it?
1: Voting. I don't remember it being nine minutes.
0: Yeah, that is very
1: long.
0: Do you want to hear it? Maybe you missed it the first time. It's from over 3 years ago. 800-223-9510. Vote yes or no. We got nothing else to do. So I would love to play a 9-minute bit. That is going to kill
1: so much
0: of the 58 minutes I have left to fill. It is 9:02 and it's going to be mostly sunny and 57 for today. 44 overnight. Looking at 55 for tomorrow. It is 55 in Mundelein and 52 in Kenosha. And it looks like, Tim,
1: yes,
0: our jobs aren't being taken yet. I'll tell you more about that after.
1: The 95 Will Rock 95 second update. Firefighters rescuing a wheelchair-bound woman from a house fire in Algonquin Monday afternoon, after flames broke out inside the home. Crews were able to safely remove her. No serious injuries were reported, and the cause of the fire remains under investigation. Now, I know you're not supposed to do this in radio, but this is kind of Leah-specific.
0: Oh.
1: You have watched all 45,000 seasons of Grey's Anatomy, right?
0: I'm behind on this season, okay. But yes, I have. Why?
1: Well, I have more good news for you.
0: Oh, gosh.
1: Because they have
0: now
1: greenlit a Grey's Anatomy spinoff.
0: No, they have not. With who?
1: The one-hour...
0: Everyone's dead!
1: The one-hour untitled series is slated to be a, quote, edgy drama about a team at a West... Texas, I combined those words, Rural Medical Center, the last chance for care before miles of nowhere. So
0: no.
1: It's a different hospital. Ellen Pompeo will serve as the executive producer on the spinoff.
0: Is she going to be on it? She's barely on. She's like kind of stepped away from the series
1: and,
0: now.
1: The actual creator, Shonda Rhimes, will be the co-creator of the new series. A release date and title have not been set.
0: Sometimes, like, it just needs to be over, right? All good things come to an end.
1: Mm-hmm.
0: I think Grey's Anatomy is one of those. That's where we're at right now.
1: I saw that yesterday. I was like, oh, we're just going to keep going.
0: This is news to me. I don't recall where I left off from last season. And then we lost whatever it was on. I think it was on Hulu in our subscription. I didn't, like, re-up on our subscription. So I just kind of stopped watching it. And I'm like, whatever, I'll catch up when it's all over. I'll probably start from the beginning. Why not?
1: When it's all over and, you know,
0: I'm 100.
1: 2140. Yeah. Windy City Rooter brings you the Shag Wheel Rock Sports. Windy City Rooter, they drain your pipes, not your wallet. Brewers and Cubs game 3 of that series at Wrigley today. Brewers have taken the first two, including a 5-2 win yesterday. White Sox and Mariners, their finale out in Seattle. Each team has won a game. White Sox a 2-1 win yesterday. Knicks take game 1 of the Eastern Conference Finals in the NBA playoffs. An overtime win over the Cavaliers. Spurs up 1-0 on the Thunder. Game 2 tonight in the West. Western Conference Finals of the NHL playoffs begin tonight in Denver. As the Colorado Avalanche host the Vegas Golden Knights. Chicago Wolves forced into a game 4 in their best-of-5 series against Grand Rapids with a 4-3 overtime loss yesterday. Schaumburg Boomers, they get a win 12-6. They play again at home tonight.
0: And finally, looks like our job as announcers, broadcasters won't be going anywhere anytime soon because the AI still can't get it right. I mean, I can't get it right. I had to. It was an award ceremony.
1: But it's the human element. You
0: right.
1: know?
0: Like, we screw up. It's not cute when AI screws up, but it was a teacher award, like county ceremony thing. And Amanda, they phonetically spelled out names for me and I was still up there butchering it. But then it became part of me up there
1: right.
0: doing the thing. I'm just going to butcher your names. Here's your amazing accomplishment, you know, and just completely get it wrong. But at least I didn't glitch. Many at Glendale Community College in Arizona weren't thrilled to hear that AI would read the student's name during the ceremony. And then this happened. It malfunctioned. Here's the president explaining exactly what was going on.
2: Here's what's happening. We're using a new AI system as our reader.
1: All the bees.
2: Yeah. So that is a lesson learned for us.
3: It didn't feel sincere, and it kind of felt like they didn't care. I would have liked a little bit more thought to go into it rather than pushing something as simple as reading some names off to an AI device.
0: Well, that was a letdown. I wanted to hear the actual glitch. I thought it was going to play for me. It makes it seem like this audio is the actual glitching of the AI. I want to see who's worse, Leah or AI. Who messes up people's names worse? They didn't include that for us. Either way, we're safe. Our jobs are safe. Speaking of, it is across the board on the text line. Yes, yes, yes, yes. And just all yeses. Everyone wants to hear 9 minutes of dental dams in sandwich bags. Maybe you will understand Leah a little bit more after this.
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12: You are a catty, gossipy bunch, I will tell you that.
13: Oh, you started it.
12: A lot going on. In the,
14: extracurricular fornication on
12: you
14: the
12: You guys
14: air?
12: Are a catty bunch. So here's what you missed during the Linkin Park song. We found out, and I don't even know how it came up. Oh, yeah, Leah, about her onion spread she's eating this morning. It smells like... Tim, does it not smell like onion spread
15: if
12: in
15: you
12: here?
15: Get right up in there.
12: Well, it smells pretty good. Oh, you like the smell? Yeah. No, it smells delicious. But she says, no one's making out with me today? And I always didn't say, so Ryan's not making out with me? She says, no one's making out with me today. She's out wandering the mall going, who will kiss me?
15: I smell of onion. Would you make out with me?
13: And then, I bet you there's weirdos that
12: you
13: would.
12: Know what she talked about after that? You don't have to be weird to make out with some random hottie. You just have to be Don.
15: Wait.
12: So no one's making out with me today. And then somehow we got to that her and her... We talked about... Oh, Tim suggested that she kiss the mirror or something.
15: Yeah,
12: and then she
15: said yourself.
12: Her and her friends did not do that when they were little. They did not practice kissing the mirror. They... Something to do with sandwich bags.
15: Yes.
12: I'm not making any of this up.
15: You're not supposed to put plastic near your mouth.
12: Yeah, it says right on the things they're not a toy or don't put it in your mouth. So what did your friends do with this?
13: It's like a dental dam.
15: Good God, woman.
12: Thank you, Tim. Words right out of my mouth. And now we're talking about a dental dam. This is new to the conversation. I don't know if I want to know about the sandwich bags or the dental dams.
13: Well, isn't it the same? Like a dental dam.
12: You hear about dental dams. I don't know what a dental dam is. I've heard the term. It's something that you put in your mouth, like when you're at the dentist, so that you do not aspirate things that you should not aspirate. But it's used in a sexual way because, I don't know.
15: I'm going to the dentist tomorrow after the show. I will ask if you can use a plastic sandwich bag
12: as a dental dam. Have the money for the dental dam. Our Alpha Media insurance doesn't cover that. Put this Glad bag in my mouth, please. Let's get back to the main topic. You and your friends, when you were younger, to practice kissing, would kiss each other, but with a sandwich bag.
13: So our tongues were actually kissing.
12: Tell me.
15: Well, that adds a whole new dimension.
12: Well, I went there, and in my mind, they're 18.
13: Yeah.
12: So
13: yeah.
12: At least 18. They're in college.
13: It's happening
12: they
13: still.
12: Right, it's going to go on later today with somebody else who's caked an onion. Oh, this is great
15: Maybe
12: radio.
15: That blocks the onion smell.
12: I don't know. This is great radio or the worst thing to ever be broadcast. So, Have you ever had a dental dam in your mouth at the dentist?
13: I have not.
12: No?
13: I just had to look it up, though. Yeah. And the first thing it gives me, the dental dam, is not the dentist office dental dam.
12: Right,
13: it's
12: right,
13: the dental dam placed upon the lady's bits.
12: Between the mouth and the
15: oh,
12: yeah, not even her bits, it's his bits too.
13: Yeah,
12: it's front door, her back.
13: It's all the bits.
12: It's so you can act like you're doing an act, but you don't exchange any bodily humor.
13: Yeah. So that's like I'd never kissed a girl because
15: there was a piece of plastic.
13: There was a piece of plastic.
12: Tim, shh, let her talk.
15: Oh, sorry.
12: Yeah. What?
13: I mean, technically, we never kissed because our tongues weren't touching.
12: So your tongues were touching, but they weren't touching.
13: Yeah, because they were protected
12: by the plastic.
13: Were you
12: using your tongue, but it was not touching hers because there was a sandwich
13: there
12: bag
13: was a
12: in the
13: sandwich.
12: Back?
15: Now, did you use
12: I'm
15: the name brand
12: gay
15: for that,
12: because there
15: by
12: was
15: the way?
12: A Glad bag in the way.
15: Ziploc?
13: I just snort. No, you can't use the Ziploc, Tim. Jeez.
15: Oh, I'm so
12: it's
15: sorry.
12: Too thick.
13: Yeah.
12: It's too thick.
13: Yeah.
12: You want something as
13: thin. Yeah, you don't need something like in the back of your tongue, like scratching at it.
12: And the bag has sharp corners.
13: Right. You just
12: the
13: you
12: bag
13: have to
12: goes
13: have the
12: that
13: cheap...
12: far in. You're concerned about the safety of your uvula? Is that you guys really went after it, huh?
13: We didn't know what we were doing.
12: It was practice.
13: Yeah, exactly.
12: How do you get good at something if you don't practice?
13: It's made me the kisser I am.
12: No, you and I are. Listen, you and I want to know this. Listen.
13: Yeah.
12: You and I are coworkers.
13: Right.
12: If I wanted to judge if you were a good kiss, if Tim and I wanted to find out who's a better kisser,
13: right.
12: If we put sandwich bags on our mouths...
13: Your wives can't be mad.
12: I don't have a wife, and after this, I may not have a girlfriend.
15: Right.
12: If we put sandwich bags on our mouth, we could both make out with you,
13: or,
12: and you could say who was a better kisser. Because I contend I'm a really good kisser.
13: Everybody says that.
12: Yeah, that I'm a really good kisser. Right, thank you. Thank you for agreeing with that.
15: I know that's not what she meant.
12: So, but you could do that. Would you do that?
13: I mean...
12: It'd be weird to kiss a coworker.
13: Right, but if the sandwich bag is there...
12: It's okay.
13: It's all
15: good.
13: Okay.
15: It's all good.
13: Listen, this is my justification as a young girl, okay?
12: It ain't cheating if there's a sandwich bag.
13: Exactly. Use that one this week and see how
12: hey,
13: it plays out.
12: Here's what happened. We made out, we had sex, and then we had the really kinky sex, but it's okay. There were dental dams and sandwich bags. Oh, that's fine, sweetie. Thanks for telling me. All right. Was this the worst radio ever or the best radio ever?
15: You'll hear that again this weekend,
12: I'm
15: sure.
12: I'm having fun, and I don't care.
13: I am, too.
12: Yeah, hello to people listening on the Weekend Rewind as you're headed off to Menards to get your supplies to do your lawn work. Make sure, because they have everything there.
15: They
12: have sandwich bags.
15: I'm sure they do.
12: Have sandwich bags. Save Big Money, Dental Dam is their new song. Save Big Money, Dental Dam. Let's go back and do the radio show now.
13: Should we?
12: I don't care one way or the other. And stick our tongue where it doesn't belong.
13: Dental dams.
15: 95 Will Rock, 95 second update. The state of Illinois getting a large amount of
12: money. The bit was so awkward that we didn't know how to do it. We all just sang at the end. La, da, let's move on. I'm trying to save my job and my relationship. La di da.
13: I'll kiss her too if she wants.
12: So you want to make out? So you want to make out with Leah, huh? Why don't you just do it? You don't need a plastic bag. Your things are out on the lawn on fire.
15: They also smell like onions.
12: Welcome home, Tim. Yeah. And then she said, "Oh, Tony's cute." She face stalked somebody. From what, the text line or on?
13: No, they messaged me on Facebook. I was just like, "Oh, Tony." I was like,
12: "Oh,
13: Tony's cute.
12: He's dental dam worthy."
13: I would use a dental dam on Tony.
12: That guy's worth a whole back box of sandwich bags.
13: No, listen, you guys.
12: I'm talking about the one with the little plastic zipper thingy.
15: Oh, yeah.
13: That would choke you.
12: That would choke you, and that's what you do for really dirty people. You need to make sure it's zip shut.
13: That would choke you,
12: but who's to say you're not into that? We found out you're into everything else.
13: Wait a second. Time out, real quick.
12: Everything's okay as long as there's a sandwich bag.
13: This was the justification I had as a younger girl.
12: 18.
13: I am not. Yeah, 18, of course.
12: When you were a younger
13: girl
12: of 18.
13: Yes.
12: Yeah.
13: I can't be the only person that did this, do you think?
12: If you've used a sandwich bag to practice kissing someone... So that you, why did you have the sandwich bag? You were afraid you would get herpes from your little friends, or you didn't want to be you thought that that would make you a lesbian. If the
13: that was the thing.
12: You're afraid of me. But it was hot. You enjoyed it. Did you enjoy it? Yeah. Did you get become aroused?
13: No, the girls that, no.
12: See, it's hard to breathe. They weren't your type.
13: No.
12: You were looking for more. She was butch and you were looking for lipstick.
13: Yeah,
12: You were looking for lipstick. Anyway, this.
13: I can't be the only person.
12: Have you done that? Tim and I were doing it before the show.
15: Right.
12: It's so weird that you bring it up today.
15: You were out doing your own thing over there and we had the sandwich bag.
12: So what are we saying? If you've kissed with a sandwich bag to practice kissing.
13: Yeah.
12: Call now and let Leah know that she's not alone.
13: I can't be alone.
15: Can't be a mouth breather, though, when you do that.
12: 800.
13: A bag
12: and
13: black
12: off.
13: Yeah.
12: Please don't put plastic things on your head or over your mouth or whatever. Don't be like Leah, unless it's super hot, and then send us pictures. Call now and have her back, or her front, literally. 800. 223-9510 for Open Phone Thursday. 800-223-9510 for Open Phone Thursday. Or if you would rather remain anonymous, text to 815-283-0095. Studio, the keyword. We're into the final hour of Open Phone Thursday.
13: How did that even happen?
12: It's the final,
13: I haven't done anything.
12: It's the final hour of Open. Yes, you have. The plastic bag doesn't protect you. I'm not robbing this bank. There's a plastic bag over my gun. I have a plastic bag over my gun. Put the money in this plastic bag. I've broken no laws. We're into the final hour of Open Phone Thursday, or whatever the F this is.
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13: So just to be clear, so far, we have Drunk Leah counts and laughs.
15: Yes.
13: And dental dams in sandwich bags. Those are the two suggestions for our submission for Marconi Award.
15: Correct.
13: I don't think that we're winning this thing. I don't think I'm going to have a job after. Yeah, let me just throw that up the ladder to corporate.

0: And have them listen to before they took over, because we have We're with Connoisseur now, which also on the text line, by the way, where do we sign the petition to bring Tim back full time? Everyone needs a friend like Tim to start the day. I agree.
1: Am I that friendly?
0: Yeah. And it was a different company that let you go. So Connoisseur, if you're listening, we definitely won if we had Tim back here. And then I could have you doing the news, and it could sound just much. It's so difficult for me to go from being the funny, wacky, zany, ha-ha-ha, Leah, to now it's time for me to do the news. And when I'm doing the news, I'm just reading words. I am mentally, because I don't even watch the news. I live by ignorance is bliss. I disconnect. Because it messes with my head. I don't need any more negativity in my life. So when I do the news, I literally disconnect from it. I'm just saying words. So that's why I love having Tim in when Tom's off. So anyway, there's your Marconi Award winning morning show.
1: I was going to say, I was kind of an agitator in that last clip. So perhaps having me back would not help you.
0: That's
1: win
0: exactly
1: the
0: what
1: award.
0: We need. That's exactly what we need. We need the agitator. It is 9:24. It's going to be mostly sunny and 57 today. Shinedown making history. Their 25th number one, right ahead of their new album coming out. It's Safe and Sound now on the Rock Station.

0: number one, Shine Down, Safe and Sound, the Rock Station is the Wild Rock Morning Show with Tom and Leah. No Tom today. He'll be back tomorrow. Tim hanging out. Let's see, on the text line, Brown Friday for the Marconi or Christmas Death Song. I know the Christmas Death Song. I don't know the Brown Friday, and I'm trying to find it in the rewind. If I can find it, I will play that, and I will take that into consideration. It is 928, mostly sunny and 57 today, 44 overnight, 55 for tomorrow. It is 60 in Lakemoor and 53 in Waukegan. And it is time for the 95 Wild Rock Happy Hour News. You've heard about side hustles, right?
1: Everyone's
0: trying to figure out what their side hustle is. We need to find a way to make extra money because everything's so dang expensive. Maybe you're flipping homes or you're finding and reselling vintage items. There's a lot of work that goes into that. Or this is new. An article came out about a couple of friends who are starting dumpster diving around college campuses. Now, dumpster diving, not new. We used to do this as kids. I ever tell you my dumpster diving story? And I thought my mom was going to be so excited.
1: No.
0: Okay, I'll read the article and then I'll tell you the story. The idea is that students move out for the year, like around now, and then they're getting rid of stuff and valuable stuff, right? Like furniture and clothing and appliances and stuff they just don't want to deal with moving back home. And a lot of that stuff maybe has been in the dorm for less than a year. So it makes sense, especially if you're going to expensive colleges and hitting up their dumpsters where the rich kids are fine leaving their old stuff behind. The friends say that they make a good living doing this and have even funded vacations by finding, organizing, and cleaning the trash and then reselling it. And then they don't even need to buy a lot of cleaning supplies because that's another thing that students are just throwing out, too. They're finding the cleaning supplies in their garbages.
1: You know,
0: one of them says every day is like Christmas morning. This is a really fun hobby that definitely changes our lives. So if you're looking for a side hustle, go dumpster diving. Just don't bring back what you think your mom's gonna love. I went dumpster diving one time. Not one time. There was a time. Okay, let me start that over. I've gone dumpster diving several times. One of the times.
1: One of them.
0: How I want to say that. One of the times, because when my parents got divorced, we moved across the street to an apartment so my mom could keep me in the neighborhood with my friends, right? I mean, looking back on it, kind of sad. I lived across the street from the home I grew up in, watched other kids play on the swing set that my dad built for me. But, I mean, we talk about it in therapy, so it's fine. But one time, the family that lived there threw out this wooden garbage can that I remember as a kid. I cracked my head open on this garbage can. It was just like a vintage wooden garbage can. And I'm like, oh, my God, they're throwing this out. My mom is going to love it. I grabbed it. I, like, polished it up. I brought it home.
1: She didn't like it so much.
0: I don't think she wanted any memories from the house. Looking back on it,
1: especially
0: I was like,
1: that.
0: My heart was in the right place, right. But going back and looking at it, I literally took garbage out of the garbage. I cleaned up a garbage can that was thrown away.
1: From the garbage.
0: Yeah, no, my mom did not love it.
2: There are lots of reasons you put off planning for your financial future.
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3: So you shouldn't be surprised by anything that happens in Florida, right? But there's a guy, there's actually several people who have had to call police and report this. And this guy was like, you're not going to believe it. Somebody's fecesing on my car.
4: Somebody what?
3: Fecesing.
4: Fecesing?
3: Yeah, I kind of like that term that he used.
4: This is what the guy said.
3: Yeah, fecesing.
4: I didn't know that that was a verb. Well, I thought it was just a noun, just feces.
3: Thomas,
4: was a noun.
3: In Florida it is.
4: Okay.
3: This 50-year-old woman, her name's Alexis Weber. She's been arrested now.
4: She's the fecesser?
3: She's the fecesser. She was fecesing.
4: She fecificated all over his vehicle?
3: Not just his. Yeah. Here are people from the community talking about.
4: She's a prolific fecesser.
3: Yep.
4: Oh, my gosh.
5: There is poop on my van, and I just couldn't believe it. When I look back through my cameras, guess what? That is she.
6: Like, literal crap she. Over the food pantry. Whoever did this is probably a disgusting person, and I was very shocked.
7: Get the police involved, and because if you call and say, hey, somebody is feces on my car,
4: feces.
7: It's Florida, you're not going to believe it.
4: Yeah, you are. That's the only state where I will believe it. It's Florida. Somebody's fecesing on my car. They fecificated. They're a big fecifier. It was fecification.
3: Oh, my gosh. So not only did they, it didn't take
4: fecify.
3: Long. It didn't take long to find the fecesser, Alexis, and she was behind all the poop. She was caught on security cameras, and a detective even witnessed her pooping a squat in her own yard.
4: In her yard.
3: In public.
4: You can do it in your yard, can't you?
3: And I don't know. I don't.
4: I think you can fecify in your yard.
3: I don't believe
4: so. This is my fecification area, officer.
3: Is manure.
4: I like the guy said, yeah, I'm fertilizing the lawn. I want the lawn to grow here. The one person said, probably disgusting. Where's the probably? So you're saying probably, that's not, probably you're short of most likely disgusting. Probably, maybe not.
3: Yeah.
4: Let me inspect the fecification and see what we got here, and I'll tell you if it's disgusting. In Florida, it might not be disgusting. There's worse that could happen, I guess.
3: Right.
4: And the other one, did the one say in the food pantry? I believe one said in the food pantry.
5: There is poop on my van, and I just couldn't believe it. When I look back through my cameras, guess what? That is she.
6: Like, literal crap all over the food pantry. Whoever did this probably a disgusting person, and I was very shocked.
4: Probably.
7: Get the police involved, and because if you call and say, hey, somebody is feces on my car, it's Florida, you're not going to believe it.
4: Yeah, you are. All right.
3: Also, was that a kid? Was he 10? I don't
4: right.
3: Probably.
4: Junior, the news is here. Go out and tell him about the fecification. I don't want to talk about it anymore. I got to go clean it up. Did we get the question is who we know what they did,
3: Alexis
4: when they
3: Weber,
4: did it,
3: yep.
4: Where is Florida, and then why?
3: It's unclear why she was doing
4: why
3: it.
4: Why are they not? This is the one question we need to know. You need to get to the bottom of these things so we can maybe prevent it from happening in
3: they
4: the future.
3: Have not.
4: We don't want future fecification, right?
3: We got to stop the fecesing.
4: That's going to prolificate the fecifications. So, all right. Well, keep an eye on it.
3: I am on top of
4: keep
3: it.
4: Your brown eyes on that, and we'll let us know if it happens again. Don't it make my brown eyes? Well, no, they're still brown.
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0: Not exactly sure if that was the feces you were looking for on the text line. Feces.
1: Zing, zing.
0: Is feces-ing? I don't know. There's several times that we've talked about feces, I guess, on this show. We are so winning this Marconi. And then someone else was Brown Friday. And I know what they're talking about, but I can't find it. Or the Christmas death song. So, and you're on that one, Tim. So why not? Why not?
1: All right.
0: Let's end the show with that. Again, I don't think any of these are good to go on to our reel, but we'll see. It is 9:40, mostly sunny and 57 for today, 44 overnight, 55 for tomorrow. It's 58 in Spring Grove right now and 57 in Elgin. And we are going to be back out rocking the chain. It's the first week of this part of our 95 Wild Rock, 95 Days of Summer, kicking off Memorial Day weekend at Blarney Island. DJs are going to be spinning all night long. And you know what goes down while we're there. $5 Fridays food specials, aluminum pints of Miller Lite, $5 off of your shuttle. And yes, your shuttle is round trip. 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They are going to bring you back, and they will bring you back early if you don't behave. 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We try to cram, like, Cabin Fever getaway is 8 days.
2: Right.
0: We try to cram that into 2 nights in the Dells.
1: I was going
0: to
1: say, your Chula Vistas are the weekend.
0: People are being taken up on luggage carts from the pool because they can't make it up to their room. I mean, things get, it's kid friendly. It's kid friendly, but things get sideways real fast there. They also have the second annual Build Your Own Bikini at Blarney Island. 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More details coming on that. But this Friday, we're rocking the chain starting at 9. You know where Blarney Island is. It's a mile away from reality. It's the bar that Boobs built. It's the Key West of the Midwest. It's so many tags for this place. Tom Keefe is going to be out there. 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
8: Can we play it?
7: Damn right we can play it. 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
8: Right.
7: But he just brought it up. So, all right, Leo. All right, it's Open Phone Thursday. Anything goes here. In our tenacity. Here we go. There we go.
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0: We're sorry to interrupt this program, but a bulletin has just been handed me. There's been a serious accident involving the number 5 bus out of New Haven.
1: That's one day.
0: The only information we have is that the bus skidded on a patch of ice and slammed into a tree.
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1: What?

0: jeez, another here bulletin. Another bulletin.
1: Ladies and gentlemen, I've just been handed the latest report involving bus number 5 out of New Haven.
0: Mm-hmm.
1: And from all indications, we're sorry to report
0: they're all dead.
1: That there were no survivors.
0: They're all dead.
2: All
0: who
2: the time.
0: This song?

0: look forward to?
1: Nothing.
2: Nothing.
3: Who will walk me down the aisle?
1: No one.
2: Oh my gosh.
3: On my wedding day.
1: What? This is horrible.
3: Who is gonna buy me toys?
1: No one.
3: And take me out to play?
1: Mommy's got a new boyfriend. Oh, jeez.
4: Daddy!
5: Merry Christmas, everybody.
1: He's alive!
5: No, it's late, and I missed my bus.
1: Oh.
5: Well, don't just stand there. Help me with these presents.
6: It's gonna be...
1: All those other people are still dead.
5: Rejoice.
1: Rejoice, because it's not us.
2: I have so many questions.
1: Thank you, Leo, for that uplifting holiday tune.
2: Why did he ring the doorbell of his own house?
1: Wow. Why did he ring the
2: why did he ring the doorbell?
1: That's your takeaway from that song is why did he ring the doorbell? Not the why did they write a song that involved carnage and death for the holidays. And by the way, everybody on the bus is still dead.
2: Still dead!
1: That's not a happy ending. That's an F you. We got our guy, at least. I'm sorry that your family is strewn about the highway.
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2: All right, that does it for us, whatever the hell this was. 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
13: Anytime.
2: I mean, that's essentially what we did, right? 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
13: No.
2: But the Christmas song is funny, though. Sad, but funny. It's going to be 57 today, so much cooler day. There's some housekeeping I need to go over right now. Jen Marr has your next...

0: Metallica, Fly Away to the Sphere, keyword. You want to go see Metallica there in Las Vegas, make sure you are listening at noon. Jenmar also will have another Three Lock Box key clue. It's about 12:30-ish. All of these times are approximate. 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Web Wednesday, don't forget, today is just that, Wednesday. 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It's all thanks to U.S. Army. GoArmy.com. And then Tom is back tomorrow. That means sayonara, Tim. I'm going to start some kind of a petition to get you back. But until then, I'm sure there will be days that I need you very often.
1: I mean, there's a lady involved now.
0: So. Tom's like shared custody with her now, and I have to like pass him back and forth. I don't know what's going on, but he is
2: divorce cup. Yeah,
0: that's how I feel, you know. And that's because someone was asking on the text line, when's the last time I wanted to kill Tom figuratively? And that is what we're in. We're in a sexless marriage. Being in a small room like this with someone for 5 hours a day, 5 days a week. That's more time than I spend with anybody else.
2: Yeah, that's why I liked my little apartment down the hall there.
0: Drive me nuts. Yeah, well, that's what you would do with our old morning show.
2: Yeah, I was the middle kid. Yeah.
0: Lester and I would go blow for blow, too. Not, like, literally, but we had some words. Anyways, that's just what you do as co-host, I guess. He comes back tomorrow. He's back from Portland, and he's going to be out. Find Your Beach Bar Tour. The first one with Corona is going to be at the Annex tomorrow, 7 to 9. You're getting yourself qualified to win your way on the Cabin Fever Getaway 2027. Told you I had a lot of housekeeping. All right, that does it for me and Tim. Again, we'll be back tomorrow. Open Phone Thursday and a special Ask. We had to move that since Tom was off today. I think that's pretty much it. Oh, Phil is going to be here. Mall walking. If you could get to the mall, G-spot, 5 minutes. We go mall walking with Phil, and Tim is going to...
2: Got the time on your wrist there?
0: Well, I usually do. I lost my watch. I don't know where it's at. I did. I just looked at my watch.
2: She's looking at an empty wrist there, yeah.
0: I looked at my watch that does not exist. Tim, why you gotta call me out? We're on the radio. No one else had to see that. It was good, but I'm also looking right at the clock right here. So
2: you're looking at it over your wrist. I got it.
0: Yes.
2: We're good.
0: The visual explanation for radio, though, was perfection. If you could get to the G-spot, you got to find it, guys. It's where we go mall walking.
2: It's very key. Yeah.
0: Very key, finding the G-spot. All right. That's it. Bye. Be nice to each other. The lovely Jenmar's on the way for you next.

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Good Wednesday morning to you. I'm Jen Marr. 501 Club Party this Friday afternoon starting at 5:01. It's going to be at Serve and Swig. That is on Grand Avenue in Lakeville. You're hanging out with 95 Will Rock Morning Show, Tom and Leah. $2.50 Miller Lights, 16-ounce tall boys on special. They're bringing along the tickets as well. That Godsmack show, man. That's STP and Dorothy. Credit Union One Amphitheater, June 20th, and Rise Against with Alkaline Trio on October 10th. There'll be some Will Rock and Miller Lite swag that you can win as well. So this Friday afternoon, make sure that you are at Serve and Swig. It is on Grand Avenue in Lake Villa.

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Here's the latest. 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
2: 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I'm Jen Marr. 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

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Salute to Service Luncheon honoring veterans is next Wednesday, the 27th, from 11 to 2. 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

Bush, all part of that huge Summer of 99 and Beyond Festival. 2 days, Credit Union One Amphitheater, July 18th and 19th. 95 Bull Rock is hanging out at Classic Kia in Waukegan, all part of the 95 Bull Rock 95 Days of Summer. Tom Keefe from the 95 Bull Rock Morning Show, going to be there Saturday starting at 10. 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Tom is also bringing the tickets. The Black Crows with Whiskey Myers and South Hall, Credit Union One Amphitheater on July 24th, or GNR with Public Enemy, also at Credit Union One Amphitheater, July 29th. So this Saturday morning, starting at 10, hang out with Tom. He's at Classic Kia on Green Bay Road in Waukegan. New rock on Will Rock from Black Label Society, Name in Blood.

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Good Wednesday afternoon to you. I'm Jen Marr. Before we get into the 95 Will Rock Liquid Lunch Hour, I need to give you your 12 o'clock keyword for Metallica Sphere Flyaway. It is shine. S-H-I-N-E, shine. You want to get that texted to 800-223-9510 before the end of the day. You are then in the running to win a trip for two to Las Vegas to go see Metallica at the Sphere in October. It's all thanks to Epic Deli in McHenry. Now we're getting into the 95 Will Rock Liquid Lunch Hour. Thanks to Bob's Garage, number one in emission repairs from the north side of Chicago to Milwaukee, and Mickey Finn's, MickeyFinnsBrewery.com. 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

Honor the fallen this Memorial Day weekend with Blocks of Rock from your favorite Will Rock bands. 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
5: It's Carson, and I've got your breakdown for Wednesday, May 20th, all brought to you by our crew over at Windy City Rooter. Remember, they drain your pipes, not your wallet. First up, Beartooth officially announced the U.S. leg of their Pure Ecstasy World Tour yesterday. This whole thing is supporting their upcoming 6th album, which is also called Pure Ecstasy, and that'll be hitting shelves August 28th. Frontman Caleb Shomo said this new 11-track record really reflects both the chaos and the personal growth that shaped the band's latest chapter. Now, if you want to catch them live, they'll be in Chicago. They're stopping at the Aragon Ballroom on November 20th. Bringing along Don Brocco, Magnolia Park, and Wind Waker. Tickets for that show will go on sale this Friday. In some downer news, Static X had to cancel the rest of their 2026 tour dates because of some serious medical issues affecting an unnamed member of the band. They put out a statement saying the situation requires immediate attention, and they apologize to fans for the abrupt cancellation. They do plan to return to touring sometime next year, bigger, stronger, and faster. We're definitely sending them good thoughts. On a brighter note, Shinedown just extended their record on the Media Base Active Rock Chart. Their latest single, Safe and Sound, just reached number one, which gives them their 25th chart-topping song. That is literally the most in active rock history. Total milestone for them, and it comes right ahead of their upcoming album, 8, which will be hitting shelves on the 29th of this month. And there you go. That is your breakdown for the day. 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

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And right now, yeah, you've been waiting. I know. You are very patient. I'm very proud of you. It is time for your 12:30 95 Will Rock's 3 Lock Box Clue for key number 3, presented by Windy City Rooter. 12:30 clue for today. 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

0: This one's too lame. Ugh, this one's too old. That's disgusting.
1: If it rocks, we play it. What?
0: Oh, dude, this one's just right.
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95 Will Rock and Miller Lite rocking the chain, all part of the 95 Will Rock 95 Days of Summer. Kick off Memorial Day weekend with us at Blarney Island. The DJs are going to be spinning all night long. 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So this Friday, starting at 9, join Tom Keefe from the 95 Will Rock Morning Show at Blarney Island, a mile away from reality. Mulligan Harbor Golf and Sports Bar is where we're going to pick up the shuttle on Grass Lake Road, West Route 59 in Antioch. We will see you there starting at 9 on Friday. 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

Tomorrow we are kicking off the 95 Will Rock Find Your Beach Bar Tour with Corona. It is part of the 95 Will Rock 95 Days of Summer. Qualify to win a spot on the Cabin Fever Getaway of 2027. We do qualify a different person Thursday nights throughout the summer. It is actually, hands down, the best odds that you have for a chance to win this trip. The winner will be chosen August 27th. So, tomorrow, you need to be at the Annex Grill and Spirits on 93rd Street in Powers Lake. Join Tom Keefe for the 95 Will Rock Morning Show starting at 7. There's $4 Corona and Corona Lights on special. Man, there's food specials as well. Half-pound cheeseburger with fries, quarter-pound cheeseburger with fries, Italian beef with fries. And Tom is bringing some tickets as well, Godsmack, with STP and Dorothy, Credit Union One Amphitheater, coming Saturday, June 20th. So tomorrow, make sure that you are at the Annex Grill and Spirits on 93rd Street in Powers Lake for the 95 Will Rock Find Your Beach Bar Tour with Corona. I'm Jen Marr. Thanks so much for having us on today. Elwood's coming in next. I'll leave you with the latest one from 3 Days Grace. Don't Want to Go Home Tonight. It's Will Rock.

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Yeah, you're never going to forgive yourself if you miss out on these Metallica keywords and miss out on the opportunity for us to send you to Vegas to see Metallica live at the Sphere. Airfare, hotel accommodations, all of it's getting covered for the ultimate Metallica flyaway. And I got a secret. Don't tell anybody this, all right? Keywords are good till the end of the day. 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Your noon word was shine. 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We'll have another keyword coming up at 5, thanks to Epic Deli and McHenry. And by the way, don't tell anybody I told you that. What's going on to the tens of listeners? It's Elwood. Ran a rock this afternoon. We got Web Wednesday rolling on. Got until the end of the day. 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We got a pair of pit tickets. Avenged Sevenfold in Good Charlotte. Credit Union One Amphitheater, Thursday, July 30th. If you want to go to the show, well, you better bang that link. You won't win unless you try. Thanks to the U.S. Army, GoArmy.com. Coming up this afternoon, not only will I have another Metallica keyword, I got the three-lock box clue coming at 5:30. We'll talk 501 Club to get the Memorial Day weekend kicking off. Be rocking the chain also. Find your beach bar tour returning. Block Party Weekend is on the way, so a lot of great stuff. Now we just need a little bit warmer weather. A little chill in the air out there. Let's bring the heat. Here's the Sisters of the Warning. 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Let's get things rolling with Kerosene. I love this track. 800-223-9510. You need anything.

501 party this week is going to be taking over Serve and Swig on Grand Avenue. Tom and Lee of the Well Rock Morning Show coming to Lake Villa. The Villa. Villa. Why did I say it like a villa? All of a sudden, I became real Italian. I'm Polish, by the way. I am from Jersey, so maybe that's where it was coming out. As we kick off Memorial Day weekend, 95 Well Rock and Miller Lite. Part of our 95 Well Rock, 95 days of summer. Now we just need summer. So, on all seriousness, kick off the Memorial Day weekend. Have a good time with us. $2.50 Miller Lite, 16-ounce Tall Boys on special, plus Godsmack with Stone Temple Pilots and Dorothy tickets. And we're going to be bringing out Rise Against with Alkaline Trio coming to the rave. That's this Friday at 501, Serve and Swig on Grand Avenue in Aleca Villa. There you go. I went to an Italian restaurant this weekend. Maybe that's where it is. Just go to the road trips page, 95 Well Rock. You can find it all there. Here's the Autumn Kings with the Gone, Gone, Gone. I love this track. All right, enough of my terrible accent.

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Emily and Evanescence with their latest, Who Will You Follow? 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Thanks to the U.S. Army, GoArmy.com. Saw M Shadows on socials today from Avenged announced they are a fully independent band now as they have bought their catalog from Warner Brothers. 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It's free. Why would you not be there? It's Thursday Concert Series kicking off in Antioch in June. 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

Chili Peppers just cashed in on their music, $300 million for their catalog, and they sold publishing rights for $300 million a couple years ago. So that's $600 million for songs just like that. Not a bad payday to get out. That's called the go buyout. 3 Lock Box presented by Windy City Rooter. 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

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We're usually not on time, so just make sure you're listening the whole hour. 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So I'll have another one coming up during the Road Rage Hour. Thanks to Windy City Rooter. 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It's all for you on Will Rock.

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1: Here comes the weekend. 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

bad last night for my wife. So I put up an outdoor TV last weekend. It's always been my dream. It was like next level. Life lock achieved. And I bought an actual outdoor TV. And it blew me away because it can go through rain, snow, whatever. You just leave it out there, which still is weird to me. But anyway, we're sitting out on the deck last night enjoying the basketball game. And my wife is from Cleveland and taking on the Knicks, obviously. Game one, Eastern Conference Finals. The Cavaliers were up 23 points with 7 minutes left. And she was like, all right, I can't believe we're going to be able to take game one. And I'm like, this is the NBA. And then Jalen Brunson became the kryptonite to James Harden. The Knicks ended on a 40-11 run as they forced it to overtime and picked up the win. The Cavs were up 23 points in 7 minutes with 7 minutes left in the game, and they blew it. And Stephen A. Smith this morning, I said, Jalen Brunson should be charged with assault for the beating he put on James Harden and the Cavs at the end of the game. So at least it was only game one. Maybe next time. Dude.

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So coming up Wednesday, May 27th, 11 to 2 at the Green Belt Cultural Center on Green Bay Road in North Chicago. 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Salute to service. They're having a luncheon honoring veterans. 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Information on veteran services in and around Lake County, and registration is required. So the details are up now on our road trips page. 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

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Bill Murray dominating the live show scene right now on the Kinda Hard Tour off the new album. Here's A Day to Remember and Bill Murray with Always Let You Down. 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

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Here's Iceland Kills. This

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28: 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We'll see what happens. So when I said we're doing things a little different, we're doing a 420 homegrown hit. But it's from a band that was very inspired by the band that they covered. So we're going to do a 420 homegrown cover today and see how this one works out. And I think it's funny, they emailed me and they said, this could go either way. People might love it, people might hate it. So we'll see. 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

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Their latest Safe and Sound coming up. We'll do the Chili Peppers right now. Let's let Flea hit that bass and get around the world. It's Well Rock.

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8: 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I reached out and said that we did a cover of Three Libras as a tribute to A Perfect Circle. 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Once again, 3-1, unsigned band at Around Lake. They got some members down in Tampa. 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Once again, that's 3-T-H-R-E-E-T-O-O-1-E-band. So thank you so much to the guys for reaching out and sending it to everybody who voted. They are getting the puff today. Came in at actually 80% with the last votes coming in. So we're going to rock this sucker again. I love the horn section. Strings, anything but rock, I love it. All right, coming up, got your Metallica keyword for the Road Rage Hour, another 3 Lock Box Crew about 5:30.

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5: Well, I got one question. Who wants to go to Vegas to see Metallica take over the Sphere? It's going to be more than just a concert, an experience. It will go down in history, and we want to send you there. Once again, is the Metallica Sphere Flyaway keyword time to get this hour kicked off. Give out those keywords right about 8, 12, and 5, Monday through Friday. That's three chances a day to enter to win. Winner will get two tickets to Vegas to see Metallica at the Sphere October 10th. Round trip airfare and hotel accommodations. But you got to win first. All right, your keyword for the 5 o'clock hour is car. C-A-R. You ain't going to need a car to get there. We're flying you. So now, text it. Get it and text it. C-A-R. Car is your keyword. 800-223-9510. 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You got until the end of the day to do it. That might be the one. Car. C-A-R. Thanks to Epic Deli in McHenry. 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

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All right, it's Elwood. Coming up next, music from Green Day, Rage. New one from Social D, Pretty Reckless, and Three Lock Box. I got another clue. Hopefully help you find key number 3. 95 War Rock and Miller Lite, back at Rock in the Chain, part of our 95 Days of Summer, kicking off Memorial Day weekend. Hang out with us at Mulligan Harbor Golf and Sports Bar, formerly Port of Blarney. So we do have some unexpected cold temps. So Blarney Island not going to be open on Friday night, but that means the party don't stop, right? It'll be open on Saturday, Sunday, and Monday. Food, drinks, and live music. So coming out this Friday starting at 9 at Mulligan Harbor Golf and Sports Bar. Grass Lake Road, just west of Route 59 in Antioch. Tom Key for the Well Rock Morning Show, going to be host of all the festivities. Come out and enter for a chance to win your way onto the 95 War Rock Morning Show Chula Vista Getaway in November. More times you come out to these, the better your odds of winning. 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More details are coming, but put it down on the calendar. This Friday, 9 o'clock, Mulligan Harbor Golf and Sports Bar. Ah, the 95 days of summer. It feels good just saying it. But walking outside, it don't feel like it. Mother Nature, I hate everything about you. Just for now. We'll get back together soon.

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8: You think a ticket for not wearing your seatbelt is the worst that could happen? 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There are injuries, a hospital bed, the long road to recovery, the moments you'll miss. Suddenly, a ticket doesn't seem so bad. 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That was nothing. 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

It's time for the magical clue for Three Lock Box. Oh, man, who's going to find the final key? 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I'll have your Find Your Beach Bar Tour details coming up next, too. 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It's wild even thinking about that right now. 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These clues go out about 7:30, 12:30, and 5:30. I'm at 5:37, so I'm pretty good. But just remember, listen all during those hours so you don't miss it, and sign up for the Casual Text Club so you get that bonus on Friday. So, your 5:30 clue for today is... After stints in Tecumseh's War and the Black Hawk War, he died a year too soon. After stints in Tecumseh's War and the Black Hawk War, he died a year too soon. You want one more time? Write it down, all right? After stints in Tecumseh's War and the Black Hawk War, he died a year too soon. Good luck on finding that key. 95 War Rock, New Rock Discovery for the Road Rage Hour. Social D back. New album out now. Here's Born to Kill.

I'm not sure which highway they were talking about, but I'm pretty sure it's 9094. Maybe the Stevenson. Maybe 55 has taken over the crown. What the hell? All the driving I do. Oh, my God. Stay safe on the roads and save on gas. Jesus. I filled up today. I went to the gas station. I only had like 50 miles left till empty, but it was $72. Almost fell over. I was like, oh, my Lord. Oh, my Lord. 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Tom Keefe at the Will Rock Morning Show at the Annex Grill and Spirits, Powers Lake. He'll be live there tomorrow, 7 to 9. The Annex Grill and Spirits. 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New album from the Pretty Reckless, Dear God, out next month. Here's Taylor with When I Wake Up. Offspring coming up next.

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1: It was so crowded, and you couldn't get in the bat. You know how Wrigley is. Mm-hmm. Security was letting people out of the stadium, go over to porta potties, and then come back in. It was so crowded that people were peeing in cups.
2: Oh,
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Yeah, we're going to be kicking off Memorial Day weekend, obviously, with a Miller Lite 501 Club party, kicking off officially our 95 days of summer. Tell you where you can join Tom and Leah of the World Rock Morning Show, what you can win, and of course, what are the big deals? Everybody loves a deal. And I love some sleep, dear. Words are worthless right now. It's 95 World Rock. Thanks for hanging out.

Memorial Day weekend coming up, creeping on us, right? Anybody else feel like it's very early this year? Obviously, the temps are not where we want, but Monday looks like it's going to be really good. But we are kicking it off. 95 Roll Rocks, 95 days of summer this Friday with Miller Lite at the 501 Club Party at Serve and Swig. Grand Avenue in Lake Villa with Tom and Leah, the Will Rock Morning Show. So kick off your weekend with us in this massive party weekend as well. $2.50 Miller Lite, 16-ounce tall boys on special. And they'll have tickets for Godsmack with STP and Dorothy, plus Rise Against an Alkaline Trio at the Rave on Saturday, October the 10th. That's this Friday, 501, kicking off Memorial Day weekend and 95 days of summer. 95 Will Rocks.

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Latest track from Seven Dust. That is Unbreakable off the new album One. And we'll be hanging out with them with Theory of a Dead Man and Return to Dust when they come to town. 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

Halfway done, almost to Memorial Day weekend. That's how that's going to do it for me today. Thank you so much for hanging out. Thank you for listening. Thank you for getting involved with 420. I love it all. Don't forget, it's Web Wednesday. You still got time to win those pit tickets. 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And then don't forget to wake up with Tom and Leah, the Will Rock Morning Show tomorrow. We'll have another Metallica Sphere Flyaway keyword around 8, and another 3-lock box clue going out around 7:30, and Open Phone Thursday. Give them a call. Get ready for the weekend. Of course, those coming in next. I got POD, Shinedown, and Linkin Park after the break. And right now, only one thing left to say. Horns up, keep it heavy, stay metal, and always be alive. And I'll leave you with Zakk Wylde and this shredding guitar. It's Black Label Society with Name and Blood. Have a great night.

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